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0: met a robber before. It's like Rob Roy, isn't it?
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Welcome to the second half of the electrical radio program right here on 22westmedia.com from California State University, Long Beach, the jewel in the crowd of not only the crowd, but the crown of Cal State system. Sure, I think they are. Pat Barr here hosting the show where we're doing neglected 80s in the second half. And we started off with Big Country. We just heard two songs from a very cool independent film called Restless Natives, which I don't think you can buy on home video in the States, but it is on it's on Shout Factory. If you stream them, you can pick it up or find them on the internet and see the very cool Restless Natives film scored by Big Country, and Jeff Emmerich did the engineering and production on that. So we heard Margot's theme from that film. And before that, from the album The Buffalo Skinners, we heard Ships by Big Country. And we started off with their best-known song, In a Big Country, from the album The Crossing. Yeah, they took kind of a backseat to U2, but I don't think that was deserved. I think Big Country is definitely worth exploring. Next on our list of neglected 80s songs, or groups, we have The Triffids from Australia. They're from Perth, Australia, one of the more isolated cities on the planet. This is starting off with an early single from them. It's called You Don't Miss Your Water Till Your Well Runs Dry.

The tragic tale of overlooked artists on the Electrical Radio program. We just heard the Triffids, a real favorite of mine, at least for this last album, which was called The Black Swan from 1989. They did The Clown Prince. That was their most sophisticated album before their lead singer left the group and they dissolved after that. And he passed on not long after, before The Clown Prince. We heard an earlier one from the Triffids, Born Sandy Devotional, the name of that album, or possibly it was an EP, I can't quite remember. It was called You Don't Miss Your Water from Perth, Australia. This is the Electrical Radio Program. Pat Barr hosting at 88.1 FM HD3 here in Southern California from Cal State Long Beach. Next up on the overlooked 80s list, it's the Icicle Works. This is probably their best known song. It's an extended mix because that's what we did in the 1980s. This is called Birds Fly.

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written by Odysseus. Odysseus wishes he could write a rock song that good. A Hollow Horse. No, there's no ah in there. Hollow Horse by the Icicle Works on Electrical Radio. And Birds Fly from the same group as we continue our overlooked 80s mini salute here in the second half of the Electrical Radio program. 88.1 FM HD3, Pat Barr, your humble hollow host. Next up, it's Toya Wilcox. This is from a film called A Music War. This is a live version of Toya Wilcox Band with Dance, or she would say Dance.

Toya Wilcox on the Electrical Radio Program, who is now Mrs. Robert Fripp, actually. Jungles of Jupiter from the album Anthem. And before that, Dance from A Music War, a live album featuring a lot of the new wave bands that were hot as the 80s progressed. Pat Barr here with the Electrical Radio Program. We're flying on the wings of overlooked 80s music. And let's go to Clonid now, who were pretty successful in the middle, late 80s and the early 1990s. This is one of their more traditional songs. It's called Lá na Escalda.

Planet on the Electrical Radio Program, also known as the band who brought us Enya. They did Closer to Your Heart and Lana Scalba, which ends our overlooked 80s salute on the second half of the Electrical Radio Program. Pat Barr here. Yeah, sad to say we lost Moyer Brennan, the lead singer of Clannad, just a few weeks ago. Kind of surprising and unfortunate. Next, we will close the show because we're running out of time. So I have to reach into the audio bag and find one of the shortest cuts I have in the library. This is Leslie Gore and Sunshine, Lollipops, and Rainbows. I didn't have time to say that. See you next time.

0: not be interested in politics, but politics are definitely interested in you. Come make your voice heard at Long Beach State's Political Science Student Association. I'm Sunrisa Dar, president of CSULB's student-run organization, PSSA. At PSSA, we strive to provide Long Beach State students with an academic environment in which they feel comfortable to engage in respectful discourse about issues that affect the world around us. Students of all majors are welcome to join our weekly meetings, during which we have a small news segment and open floor discussions touching on how current events are affecting us personally, in our communities, nationally, and internationally. PSSA also provides the student body with opportunities to expand their awareness in the form of speakers, workshops, documentary screenings, field trips, and advocacy nights. Get involved with your community, gain awareness of current events, and come hang out with a diverse group of people at our upcoming Political Science Student Association meeting every Wednesday at 5 p.m. in the Social Sciences and Public Affairs Building, room number
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2: Oh, have a seat. Put your feet up. Not on the table. 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

Well, yeah, I did put those two together on purpose this time. Sometimes it's serendipity or synchronicity or something like that. But Tom Petty on the Electrical Radio Program and Running Down a Dream, where he mentions listening to Del Shannon on the radio. That's who he was referring to. And Del Shannon himself began that very short, stubby little half pint of a song set with Runaway, the classic version. Pat Barr here at 88.1 FM HD3, also known as 22westmedia.com, from California State University, Long Beach, and it is the Electrical Radio Program, late-ish. Well, it's pretty late. It's late April edition. We'll just stick that in there. And it's just a show that is a show, but in the second hour of this massive party fest we call Electrical Radio, we'll be doing eclectic, that's right, I made up a new word, 1980s songs, but more about that later. Right now we've got Ringo. It's always good when Ringo comes by. This is from the CD from the early 2000s, Time Takes Time.

draw in there, and they're a thing of the past now, apparently. Before Travis, we heard Trash Can Sinatra's with All the Dark Horses on the Electrical Radio Program, and the set began with Ringo with Don't Go Where the Road Don't Go, no matter what your satellite navigation tells you. Up next, it's Silver Sun Pickups.

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We present Eclectic Music That Rocks on the Electrical Radio Program, featuring One Hit Wonders' Harper's Bazaar there with the 59th Street Bridge song, Feeling Groovy, which was a bigger hit for them than it was for Simon and Garfunkel. I can't remember if there was a single from Simon and Garfunkel. I have to research that. What am I, ChatGPT or something? There's limits to my knowledge base here. Before Harper's Bazaar, we heard Dengue Fever, LA's own weird combination of a singer who is, or a musician who's very fond of kind of 60s lounge-ish music, and his Cambodian wife. It's a unique combination. It's actually, I think they've expanded to about 6 people now, touring the LA area frequently and performing here. Yeah, they don't just look at the sights, they actually perform. Anyway, what am I talking about? I don't know. This is Eclectic Music That Rocks here on the Electrical Radio Program, Cal State Long Beach, 88.1 FM HD3 for all you HDers out there. What else have we got for you on today's show? Well, let me mention that we've got a website, electrical-radio.com, and we have a Facebook page. Just look for the Electrical Radio Program. Right now, we have a band that might be more famous for its producers, at least in America, than they were for their music. This is Ultravox, produced by Brian Eno and also George Martin later in their career. This is Love's Great Adventure.

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1: how do I work this? And you may ask yourself,
2: where is that large automobile?
0: And you may tell yourself,
3: this is not my beautiful house.
1: And you may tell yourself,
4: this is not

0: same as it ever was.
1: Same as it ever was.
0: Same as it ever was.
1: Same as it ever was.
2: Dissolving and water removing.
3: There is water at the bottom of the ocean.
4: Under the water.

0: is that beautiful house? You may ask yourself,
1: where does that highway go to?
0: You may ask yourself, am I right? Am I wrong? And you may say to yourself,
1: my God,

ascending the rostrum, or is it a podium? Maybe it's a lectern. Anyway, the ascendance on the Electrical Radio Program, once in a lifetime, a conglomeration of different musicians. And I really like that version. It features Lee Nash, who was famous for being in Sixpence None the Richer right around the turn of the 21st century. And let's see what else. We had Simple Minds, who name-checked Nastasia Kinski back before we had the phrase name-check in Up on the Catwalk. Are they still up there? I think it's about time somebody helped them down. Ultravox began the set with Love's Great Adventure, and believe me, it is. Well, sometimes it's a misadventure. Pat Barr here from California State University of Long Beach at the microphone, bringing you another episode of Electrical Radio in, what is this? What are we calling this? This is Maypril, as we get closer to May and May Gray and all that stuff. As April slowly exits our lives. Up next, we got Rod Sphere, formerly Rod Smear of KSUL. This is called Listening.

still recording and touring today. Well, maybe not literally today, but recently. Squeeze on the Electrical Radio program, and it's unusual for veteran groups to be still making records because you can't make as much money on a record or CD as you could back in the golden era of the 20th century. But anyway, that was Hourglass from Squeeze, from an EP. What do you call those things? It was it's an EP digital CD, right? And that format did not last very long. Had about three songs on it. Before Squeeze, we heard the Exciters taking us back to around...

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What does it take to become a champion? At its core, defining the path to success is far from a simple task. And yet, in gyms across America last August, that is exactly what was asked of young men in search of immortality. Through the fall, the sparks of championship dreams were fanned into roaring flames. Flames that burn brightest through the winter and into the new year, when at long last 30 teams across the Division I men's volleyball landscape took to the Terraflex. And as the spring unfolded, blood, sweat, tears, and more all poured into a season that is always full of unexpected twists and turns. And now we arrive in May, the month where champions are made. And from a field of 30, only 12 remain. This is the NCAA Regional Semifinals, and tonight, two teams enter the pyramid one step closer to answering the question, what does it take to become a champion? I'm J.D. Beaudry, and it is a pleasure to have you with us on a Friday night for a matchup between the Ramblers of Loyola Chicago and the Red Flash of St. Francis on 22 West Radio. We are moments away from first serve, so let's run you through the starters. First, for Loyola Chicago, led by Shane Davis in his second season and his 14th overall at the helm of this Ramblers program. Ryan McGilligott will start net set of the middle blocker duo of Aiden Klein and Brad Bell. Will be paired with the outside hitter pairing of Daniel Fabakovich and Josh Schellinger. At opposite, Alexander Shosha gets the start, and the libero, the lone libero for Loyola Chicago, is J.J. Sawa. And for the St. Francis-led Flash, red light Mike Rumbaugh in his 28th season at the helm, Kyle Charles will run the offense, the middle blocker pairing of Braden Gall and Sam Lane will line up alongside three outside hitters in Nathan Zinni, Braden Stump, Cole Dorn, and the libero pairing of Richard Kaminsky and Jack Wogelmuth. Here in the pyramid, the Ramblers will start on the right side of the floor, dressed in all white, with their libero, J.J. Sawa, dressed in all black. While the Red Flash, living up to their namesake, are dressed in all red with the exception of the libero, Richard Kaminsky. Loyola Chicago enter as the number 9 team in the country, sitting at 20-8 overall and 12-4 in MEVA conference play. Having just lost out to Ball State in the MEVA championship last week, Loyola Chicago received an at-large bid to these NCAA regionals. St. Francis Red Flash, on the other hand, were finally able to capture the Northeastern Conference Championship on their fourth time hosting the event and finish with a record of 18-11 in conference play, 10-2 in conference play. These two teams, both hailing from the Midwest, making the trip out west for these NCAA championships as the expanded 12-team format has allowed for this matchup to happen tonight. Loyola Chicago and St. Francis playing for a chance to face Long Beach State in this building tomorrow night at 6 p.m. The crowd may be sparing, but it's not short on energy by any means, as Loyola Chicago looked better last year's performance in the NCAA Finals when they lost out to Pepperdine in the first round. St. Francis, with their chance at the dance, coming after a spectacular season through the Northeastern Conference, one that was not without trials and tribulations, but one that will no doubt have the St. Francis Red Flash hopeful for an upset tonight over Loyola Chicago. Back to serve first for St. Francis is the senior outside hitter Cole Dorn, standing 6'4", the Pennsylvania native. With a high toss, hard serve gets us underway, passed by Sawa, McGilligott, back row swing, and Schellinger dug out, and it's back across the net. Sawa to McGilligott, this time in the middle, it's Brad Bell laying down the lumber. And Loyola Chicago are on the board first in set one. And we'll send the junior outside hitter, Daniel Fabakovich, back behind the service line, native of Bereklov in the Czech Republic. Stands 6'6". Top spin serve to the back row, passed out well, up to Charles. Back row swinging, Dorn off a touch at the net. Gets it beyond the end line, and St. Francis even the exchanges at one apiece. Junior middle blocker Braden Gall back to serve now, 6'10", native of Cedarburg, Wisconsin. At one all in set one, float serve across, Fabakovich bumps it up, McGilligott from the right side bumps it back in, Shosha off a tip, first touch Charles, back row set coming to the left side now, Brady Stump with a roll, Sawa dives to keep it up, McGilligott D-set, Shosha dug out, hand set from Gall, left side rolled over the double block by Brady Stump and down the line for the kill. St. Francis take their first lead of the ballgame at 2-1 off the kill from the senior outside hitter Brady Stump, who this season is averaging just shy of 3.5 kills per set. Float serve across from Gall, hand pass tight to the net, McGilligott tries to keep it on the Rambler side but is rejected instead. Sam Lane, the senior middle blocker, up there in McGilligott's airspace,
And it's St. Francis 3, Loyola Chicago 1. Gall continues his service run. Hand pass Fabakovic. McGilligott pushes. Left side Schellinger off the tip of the block and dug out back across the net by Braden Gall. So a successful sign-out. We'll see J.J. Sanwa exit to the bench. And the junior middle blocker, Aiden Klein, enter into the front row. As the middle blocker pairing will also complete the service turn. Brad Bell with a serve into the net. Senior middle blocker out of Salem, Wisconsin. St. Francis lead 4-2. Nathan Zinni, graduate opposite. Lefty with a hard serve. Passed out well, up to McGilligott to the middle now. It's Klein swinging through. Two touches from St. Francis, get it back to the left side, and Stump is blocked and roofed. Fool me once, shame on you. Fool me twice, shame on me. Fool me three times. And a Loyola Ramblers block is going to get six hands across. Stump trying the roll shot a third time without success. And now it's Shosha. Three serving four, hard serve, popped up in the back row. Charles, D-set, right side, Zinni, dug out. McGilligott from the 10-foot line. Schellinger, left side, through the double block. Now Charles pushes left side, Stump off the hands of Sawa and into the Loyola Chicago bench. Brady Stump getting the lion's share of the offense early. Already his third kill on five swings as the Red Flash lead 5-3. Stump now to serve. Hard to the back row, popped up by Sawa. McGilligott to the back row, pushes left side. Schellinger off the double block and beyond the end line. And the UC San Diego transfer tallies his second kill on four swings. Schellinger, the native of Bloomingdale, Illinois. A little bit of a homecoming for him, making the switch to Loyola Chicago this season. Says he's living the dream, finally able to live in Chicago as his serve tips the tape. Passed up to Charles, left side swinging. Cole Dorn got a touch at the net. And instead, there's confusion about the call as both Schellinger and Dorn picked up a ball to serve. St. Francis does get the point. Now Lane serves at 6-4. Hand pass out of the back row. McGilligott, D-set, Shosha. Cross-court swing into the Carfin corner. And it's so good to see the Serbian back on the court after Shosha missed 14 games with injury from Valentine's Day up until the MIFA tournament semifinals. He's looking just as good as he was back in January. Now five serving six. And there's an ace from Aiden Klein. His 27th of the season to take the team lead. Native of Evanston, Illinois. Junior middle blocker. Ties us at six. Low toss, hard serve. Better pass this time up to Charles. To the middle now on some quick tempo. And Braden Gall picks up the kill. Shoot set right to the middle, and Braden Gall was there. Getting on the board. First kill on his first swing. Red Flash leads 7-6. Serve now from Charles. Popped up out of the back row. McGilligott, D-set, Shosha down the line. And it's looking automatic for Alexander Shosha. His second kill on four swings. As he rotates into the front row, and now the Red Flash will put four across the back row. Facing down the serve from Ryan McGilligott. Left-handed setter serves across. Errant pass from Stump. Bumped back inside by Dorn. Left side swinging. Zinni dug out in the back row. McGilligott frees it over on two. Now Gall, hand pass to the middle, set right back to him, and he's rejected by Brad Bell, solo style. Loyola retake the lead at 8-7. Loyola, the 19th best blocking team in the nation coming into tonight, averaging just shy of 2.5 per set. As McGilligott serves to the back row, popped up by Dorn. Charles right back to him, left side. That's off the hands of Fabakovic at the net and out of bounds. As we're tied at eight now in set one. And on the sidelines, Kyle Charles getting some instructions from Mike Rumbaugh, 28th year head coach. He lines up now in rotation two. Cole Dorn with a serve into the net. Loyola Chicago lead 9-8.
Loyola losing out to number 6th ranked team, one of the top 15 teams in the country in Ball State in the MEVA Championship game, a straight sweep on that night. They lead 9-8 here in set one. Serve passed out of the back row. Charles to the left side, and there's Brady Stump again. Chopping away on the left side. It was a serve from Fabakovic, handled well by the Red Flash, and when St. Francis are in the system, they are one of the fastest offenses in the country. As it's Braden Gall serving 9-all. Hand pass out of the back row. McGilligan to the middle, and Brad Bell is rejected off the hands of a double block, and it lands inside the 10-foot line. The Red Flash retake the lead. Gall to serve. Floats down the line. Fabakovic pass. McGilligan underneath. Left side. Schellinger straight down. The Red Flash block just a hair too late. Sam Lane rotating over alongside Nathan Zinni. Neither man could get there. Loyola get the serve back at 10-all. Brad Bell, float serve to the back row, passed out well. Charles, left side to Zinni in a phone booth. And the graduate opposite answers the call. Fired up as he heads back behind the service line. A successful sign out for St. Francis. Zinni to serve at 11-10. Hard to the back row. Popped up, and McGilligan has to range back to get it. Schellinger left side swinging, looking for high hands, and he got a touch. Josh Schellinger hitting 312 on the season. He's got 4 kills now on 6 swings without an error to lead the Ramblers. It's 11-all. Shosha back for his second service turn. High toss and a hard serve into the tape. Shosha in his first season with Loyola Chicago has made quite the impact. Spent 2 seasons at Quincy. Familiar with the MEVA, but has had to find a new home in Chicago, and he has settled in nicely. As it's 12 serving 11, and a hard serve has popped up out of the back row. McGilligan bumps it back inside. Schellinger around the triple block, and off a touch in the back row from the libero, Jack Wolgemuth. It's into the crowd. We are tied at 12. Schellinger, another man who's had to find a new home after 4 years in La Jolla. His hard serve popped up. Charles quick to the middle. And off the hands of the double block, Sam Lane picks up a kill. To this point, both teams hitting above 500 here in set one. As the Red Flash take the lead at 13-12. Sam Lane to serve down the line. Low hand pass from Schellinger, and he's called for a lift. Tried to hand pass a ball that was down at his hips and carried it a bit too high. Telling his teammates in the back row that one should have come off his platform. 14 serving 12, another float serve. Passed it to McGilligan. Left side Fabakovic off the touch of Kyle Charles at the net and out of bounds for a cross-court kill. The Ramblers will make a change in service. Off goes Aiden Klein. On comes the junior opposite Lucas Anderson. Manhattan Beach native, graduate of Loyola High School. Third year with this Ramblers program. Southpaw serve, passed out well. Charles to the middle, and Braden Gall swings across. 3 errant touches, and it's back across the net. Now Charles with a D set to Zinni, and he swings into the tape. Double block was there for Loyola Chicago, but no block touch required to get the point. Lucas Anderson can continue his service run. Playing 28 games this season, including tonight primarily as a service specialist. And his hard serve results in an overpass. McGilligan now to the middle. And Brad Bell gets the kill. The Ramblers are the first to 15, and they're feeding the middle early. As we step away and take the media timeout with the teams, Loyola Chicago 15, the St. Francis Red Flash 14 on 22 West Radio.

Media timeout breaks, and both teams return to the floor. Loyola Chicago on a 3-0 scoring run as they've taken the lead in set one, 15-14 over St. Francis. Red Flash hitting 471 to this point, as the Ramblers hitting 529. Between the two teams, only three attacking errors on the first 34 swings. Nine tie scores, four lead changes already, as this regional semifinal through set one is living up to the billing. Catalyst of this 3-0 run, junior opposite Lucas Anderson. He faces a four pattern across the back row for the Red Flash. Hard server, and it's off the hands of Brady Stump for an ace. The second of this first set for the Ramblers. And the 13th of the season for Lucas Anderson. Loyola, lead by two. Anderson rips one into the twine. And the service error will cut out a 4-0 scoring run for Loyola. Anderson will head to the bench and make way in rotation one for the senior libero, J.J. Sawa. As the Red Flash will send Kyle Charles behind the line. 15 serving 16. Roll serve, pass from Favakovic, McGilligate, back row Schellinger, and he sends it long. Coming from the middle of the floor, attacked, looking down the right side, and just missed the line. 16 all in set one. Charles, top spin serve, Favakovic pass up to McGilligate, back to Favakovic, went for a power angle swing. And he got it off the hands of Cole Dorn. Unreal. From Daniel Favakovic. Head and shoulders above the net. Punches the ball down. Inside a 3-foot window between the net and Cole Dorn. It's 17 serving 16. McGilligate. Top spin serve 10 feet beyond the end line. And we're tied again. McGilligate already with 10 assists in this first set. Kyle Charles with 8. It's Cole Dorn to serve now. High toss, topspin serve, Sawa pass. McGilligate underneath, left side. Shosha looking for the back line, and he sent it long. Only the third attacking error of the set for Loyola Chicago. Excuse me, call is overturned. Shosha did get a piece of the line. And it's 18 serving 17 now. Advantage Ramblers. Favakovic. Float serve into the net, and we're tied again. Back and forth we go here in set one. Both teams siding each other out at over 70% as the change comes in service for the Red Flash. Braden McGall to the bench. Sophomore libero, Luke Bakias, tonight dressed in red. With a high toss. A serve down the line, and it's long. Bakias making his first appearance tonight since April 18th. He will head back to the bench, making way for the graduate libero Richard Kaminsky. As Loyola makes a change in service, off goes Brad Bell. On comes the junior outside, Jake Reed. And his first action is a serve into the tape. The Newport Beach, California native, another Southern California kid, coming back home for this regional. We'll have most likely seen his last action of set one as he heads back to the bench. J.J. Sawa back in rotation one. 19 all. Nathan Zinni. High toss. Hard serve. Sawa pops it up. McGilligate 10-foot line left side to Schellinger. And his swing is into the tape and back on the Ramblers side. Timeout Loyola, as the Red Flash are the first to the red zone. And St. Francis

by Stanford, and then at long last took a ranked opponent to five sets and then four in a series against George Mason that fell squarely in between the conference schedule. And in conference play, St. Francis, having all that high leverage competition behind them, made the most of their 12 games, splitting series with Long Island and Manhattan, and between those two splits, rocketing off four-game win streaks. In the NEC tournament, St. Francis entered as the one seed and took care of business in a sweep against Long Island, and then against Fairleigh Dickinson University. In the final, Red Flash ran out in four. It was the first NEC championship in program history, the fourth time St. Francis has hosted the tournament. But after three previous years of falling short under Mike Rumbaugh, the Red Flash finally found a way through. Brady Stump, the tournament MVP. Kyle Charles and Richard Kaminsky named to the all-tournament team. Now St. Francis up 20-19 in set one. Charles, the 6'7" sophomore setter to serve. Excuse me, Zinni to serve. Popped out awkwardly in the back row by Fabakovic. McGilligan bumps back inside. Shosha finds a way inside the white lines on a cross-court swing. And we're tied at 20. Nathan Zinni didn't quite like that serve, even though it was not handled well in the back row. Loyola Chicago find a way through. Shosha now to serve. On a dive, kept alive by Kaminsky. Pushed back inside. Zinni swinging cross-court off the hands of Shosha. And into the Long Beach State contingent. Watching on from the stands tonight. A few rows back on the right side of the floor. Jet Estes with a catch there. And the Red Flash take the lead at 21-20. Brady Stump serves. Pass from Fabakovic. McGilligan left side. Back to Fabakovic coming from the back row. Bumped off the net and then tipped across by Cole Dorn. And a centerline violation called against the Ramblers before the rally can continue. Timeout Shane Davis. And Loyola Chicago are down by two in the red zone. We'll take the timeout with the teams as it's St. Francis 22, Loyola Chicago 20 on 22 West Radio.

The teams return to the floor, and there's a renewed energy around the St. Francis bench as it's the Red Flash who lead Loyola Chicago 22-20 in set one of this NCAA regional semifinal. Brady Stump serves, pass from Soa. McGilligott, right side, pushes back inside. Shosha off the triple block and into the stands. Shosha with his fifth kill on his seventh swing, yet to record an attacking error. Gets the Ramblers the serve back at 21, serving 22. Schellinger serves. Pass from Stump. Charles to the middle, and it's lane rejected. As St. Francis tried to poke it back across, somebody caught the net. It looks like Sam Lane, and we're tied at 22. Two clutch points from Loyola Chicago. Schellinger, high toss, hard serve, it tips the tape, stump pass, Charles underneath, D-set, Zinni through the double block, and long. Now it's Mike Rumbaugh with a timeout for St. Francis as Loyola Chicago have ripped off three straight points in the red zone. Down 22-20, it's now 23-22, advantage Ramblers. And this is a historic series that Loyola Chicago has dominated. Loyola Chicago leads it 17-2. This is their first postseason meeting, St. Francis and the Ramblers. Their most recent meeting.

came just a year ago. Loyola Chicago with a straight sweep over St. Francis. And those two St. Francis wins in 2016 and 2011 both came in five sets. Now, the Red Flash, no stranger to taking sets off of Loyola Chicago. Look back as early as 2021, and you'll find a match that went five out in Loretto. Historically, it's been St. Francis with more success at home, and the Ramblers on the east side of Chicago making their home gym a fortress. Shane Davis at the helm of this Loyola team. Wise words in his last timeout have his team now up 23-22. His 14th season on the staff and second season in his second stint after a legendary career as a setter from 2000 to 2003. Davis took over head coaching duties from 03 to 2015. And after a stint at Northwestern Women's Volleyball, he was welcomed back with open arms into this Ramblers program. They're now on the doorstep of a set one victory as it's Schellinger with the serve. Pass from Dorn, Charles, back row stump, rattles the cage at the block, and it's down on the Ramblers' side. Aiden Klein had that one covered and watches it fall agonizingly through his chest and onto the floor. 23 all now. Has a change coming in the front row. Braden Gall enters for St. Francis. And in service, the freshman outside, Derek Piatek, with the serve. Errant pass from Sawa out of system. Fabakovic bumps it back inside. Schellinger off the tape. A pancake save from Brady Stump, but the whistle blows. And the point has gone to the Ramblers off the swing from Schellinger. St. Francis pleading their case that the rally should have continued, and Mike Rumbaugh will issue his first challenge of the night. Rules remain the same regarding challenges in the NCAA tournament, each team with three. If you are successful, you keep your challenges. If you lose a challenge, you lose it for good, unless we play a fifth set, and each team will be awarded an additional challenge if they do not have the complement of all three. Mike Rumbaugh in his 28th season. This is only his fourth trip to Long Beach since 2010. One of the longest tenured head coaches in college volleyball. He has his team in a huddle right now on the floor, relaying some blocking instructions. The call in contention right now is off the swing from Schellinger. Brady Stump with a dive in the back row, looking for a pancake save to keep the rally alive. Play was blown dead by our chair judge, Sergio Gonzalez. Sid Church right now reviewing the call. And after further review, Loyola Chicago will have set point in set one. Rob Reyes and John Park, line judges tonight. Now the Ramblers traveling contingent will rise to their feet. Aiden Klein already with an ace here in set one to serve 24-23. Klein, top spin serve into the tape. And we are destined for extra volleyball now in set one. 24 all. As St. Francis will make another change into the front row. Off goes the graduate opposite Nathan Zinni. And on comes the graduate middle blocker Nicholas Lynch, fifth year man out of Rochester, who has been deployed everywhere around this St. Francis rotation this season. Charles to serve, 24 all, rolled across. Soa over a pass, joust at the net on the side of St. Francis. McGilligate bumps it from the front row. Schellinger swings off the chest of Charles and bumped back inside. Free ball from St. Francis. Now McGilligate. D-set, Shosha blocked, Schellinger first touch, Fabakovic and Sawa, a miscommunication. Nobody went for the ball. And now it's St. Francis with their first set point here in set one. A great chase down from Jack Wogelmuth to keep that rally alive. And now Kyle Charles will serve for set point, 25-24. Charles down the line, Fabakovic pass, McGilligate, D-set, Shosha down the line and in. We're tied at 25. And with the way this first set has gone, this only feels appropriate. Both teams hitting above 425. Only seven attacking errors between these two teams. And one of them has to win by two. McGilligate served to the back row. Passed up to Charles. D-set, right side, Dorn. Off the block and out of bounds
Babakovic just a hair too late, and it's set point number two for St. Francis. Serving 25. Cole Dorn serves it into the tape. And we play on. 26 all. And Daniel Fabakovic, the two-time All-American, back to serve now for Loyola Chicago. Top spin serve. Aaron pass in the back row, and it's an ace for Fabakovic. A rare mistake in serve receipt for Richard Kaminsky. And now it's set point number two for Loyola Chicago. Timeout St. Francis. Mike Rumbaugh uses the last one in his arsenal here in set one, as that is exactly what the doctor ordered from Daniel Fabakovic. His 20th ace of the season, the 61st of his career. Born and raised in the Czech Republic. Coming from a volleyball family where both parents played professionally. And his mother still coaches for the Czech Volleyball Federation. His sister, Andrea, has also represented the Czech Republic at the under-17s level. But Fabakovic really had his breakout year in 2024. Named to the MIVA first team. That was the first time he was named as an All-American on the second team. And since then, he has continued his ascendancy. Started all 29 games last season, and this year has continued to excel. Not only with his attacking, but with his defense and with his serving. Really, everywhere you look, Daniel Fabakovic has made a strong case to be an All-American once again. Across three games in the MIVA tournament, 30 kills, only 10 errors for Fabakovic, and now he's given Loyola Chicago another set point here in set one. It's 27 serving 26. St. Francis with a pair of set points they could not put away. And a change now coming in the front row. A reversal of roles as Nicholas Lynch will head off. Nathan Zinni will return. Zinni with two kills on five swings and one attacking error here in this first set, as Red Flash put three across the back row. Dead center, Richard Kaminsky. Fabakovic to serve set point. Kaminsky pops it up. Charles, left side, and it's Stump tooling the triple block and out of bounds. Smart play from the senior outside. And we're tied at 27. Change coming into the front row now. Off goes Derek Patek, having completed three full rotations. On comes the senior middle blocker, Sam Lane. Substitution of 2 inches. Braden Gall floats serve down the line, passed up to McGilligott. Left side, Schellinger swims in midair and touches it across with his left hand for the kill. Nifty move from Josh Schellinger. And into rotation four, J.J. Soa heads off, and Aiden Klein returns for Loyola. Still a three pattern across the back row for St. Francis as it's set point number three for Loyola. Float serve across, passed out to Charles. Back row swinging, Brady's Stump off the chest of Fabakovic. It was a serve from Brad Bell that was handled well in the back row, and we're tied at 28. Nathan Zinni to serve for St. Francis. High toss, and he serves it into the net. Nathan Zinni not having a service night that lives up to his own standards, as Shosha can serve for set point now. Ramblers 29 serving 28, and it's an ace for Alexander Shosha. Off the hands of Kaminsky in the back row. And Shosha does it again. A slow start, but he finishes set one with 6 kills on 8 errorless swings and an ace to end it at 30-28. The Ramblers will switch benches with the Red Flash, having taken set one in this NCAA regional semifinal. Both teams hit dead even 500 in set one. Josh Schellinger leads the way for Loyola with 7 kills. All for St. Francis. Brady Stump tally 7. Cole Dorn with 5, and Nathan Zinni right behind him with 2. Setting up to be a slugfest between these two teams, as it was an offensive showcase through the first 58 points. We move to set 2. Loyola Chicago up on St. Francis. 1-0 on 22 West Radio.

after an outstanding first set. It's Loyola Chicago up 1-0 on St. Francis. Set one finishes 30-28. Advantage Ramblers. St. Francis with a pair of set points they could not put away. And the Ramblers off an ace from the Serbian, Aleksandar Soša. Move into set two with the advantage. Teams have switched benches. And a few changes coming from Mike Rumba. Almost immediately turning in a different looking lineup card from set one as he has emptied the bench here in the pyramid early. Expect to see more changes as the night wears on. For now, the same starting six on the floor. Same for Loyola Chicago. Starters return here for set two. As both teams have talked about the disadvantages and the advantages of the new lineup rules this year in the NCAA. Mike Rumba saying it's forced everybody to be more competitive on this St. Francis team. There are no empty spots, no space wasted for the Red Flash. And that's certainly evident in set one. As 13 players saw the floor. Here in set two to get us underway will be Ryan McGilligott. 15 assists in that first set, pacing Loyola to a 500 hitting clip. Ramblers also with four aces in the first frame. McGilligott, top spin serve, tips the tape, passed out to Charles, to the middle now, and Sam Lane gets the Red Flash on the board first. Kyle Charles receiving some instructions about halfway through set number one, continuing to pace this St. Francis offense. Back to serve, Nathan Zinni. Hard serve across. Sawa on a dive. McGilligott 10-foot line left side. Soša going OTT. Right over. Four hands at the net. And off the hands of Jack Wolgemuth in the back row. Wolgemuth has been the defensive libero this season for St. Francis. Returning in serve receive, Richard Kaminsky. Pamukovic, one all. Serves passed out from Dorn, rejected at the net off a set to the middle. Bumped back outside and now stump with a neat roll shot. Over on two, didn't leave his feet, and the ball caressed the top of the tape and fell inside the 10-foot line. St. Francis with a 2-1 lead in set two. Brady Stump now to serve 53 aces this season. Rips one, cross court, pass from Fabakovic. McGilligott pushes, left side Schellinger, dug out and back across. Schellinger on one, hand pass, overpassed again, and it's a scramble at the net. Charles, then Lane, then it's free balled across by Stump. Here come Loyola. McGilligott to Schellinger, left side, he swims in midair. St. Francis keep it alive again, swinging his lane back on the St. Francis side. Now a back row set, goes to Stump, just touched across. McGilligott, D-set, Soša. Down the middle of the floor, and it's dug out and back across. McGilligott to the middle again, and it's off the tape from Bell. St. Francis recycle, right side swinging. Nathan Zinni puts an end to the longest rally of the night. What fight from St. Francis. All over the net, and it's Zinni putting it away for his third kill of the night. Stump now to serve. 3-1, and it's into the net. Loyola back within one. Brad Bell back behind the service line. Two kills on three swings already. Two serving three. Float serve, passed up by Dorn. Charles back inside, and it's Zinni attacking from the back row. He stepped on the 10-foot line. And the attacking error will give Loyola Chicago the point. It's now 3-3 in set two. Bell, float serve. Pass from Dorn. Charles back to him. Left side blocked and it's down. Soša and Klein combine. And Loyola has won three straight points to take the lead at 4-3. Bell, float serve goes long. As the Red Flash bench called for a serve into the net, Bell overcompensated, and we're tied at 4-4. Sam Lane,
Float serve, hand pass, Schellinger, McGilligott, D-set, Shosha, cross court and down. Shosha with his eighth kill, already tallying as many tonight through two sets as he had in the MIVA championship game. He's on it on 10 errorless swings. Here's his serve at 5-4, and it goes long. A change coming in the front row for St. Francis. Braden Gall back into the rotation. Replacing Sam Lane. Gall will now take up his second rotation. As Kyle Charles readies to serve at 5-all. Top spin serve goes 5 feet beyond the end line. And the Ramblers retake the lead. Sixth service error of the night for St. Francis. It's Josh Schellinger with a high toss, rips it across, touches the tape, and it's mishandled in the back row. Cole Dorn put off by the deflection. And it's the fifth ace of the night for the Ramblers. Josh Schellinger is doing it all. He joins in on the ace party, and now it's 7-5. Schellinger rolled this one into the twine. And now St. Francis are back within one. 6-7. Cole Dorn. The right-handed serve. Errant toss, and he just has to float it across. Sawa to McGilligott to the middle. Aiden Klein with the kill. And that serve just got away from Cole Dorn. Loyola Chicago back up by two. As a team, the Ramblers hitting 459 now. As Aiden Klein serves, popped up out of the back row. Charles, D-set right side. Zinni bumped up by Schellinger. Tight to the net. The joust back on the Ramblers side. Joust again. And Brady Stump on his pogo stick goes up twice and wins twice against McGilligott. Seven, serving eight. Gall float serve down the line. Fabakovich, McGilligott back to the middle. And there's Brad Bell. Where Loyola Chicago struggled in that MIVA championship game was finding the physicality they needed in the middle to set up their pin hitters. That has not been a problem tonight, as Loyola have been able to hit efficiently, have consistently here in this second set. Just kept St. Francis behind the eight ball. As the serve from McGilligott goes into the net, St. Francis still within striking distance, boasting a 429 hitting clip of their own, 8-9. Nathan Zinni. High toss, this one's in, Sawa bumps it up. McGilligott, D-set, Fabakovich, right side and down. Just caught the back line. Daniel Fabakovich, now with 5 kills on 7 swings, still yet to make an error. He's not the only Rambler who can say that. As it's 10-8, Fabakovich, topspin serve, passed up to Charles, back row swing, and Dorn slams the door. Straight down in the back row, and that silences the Ramblers for now. 9-10. Brady Stump. Hard serve off the tape. Fabakovich on a dive. McGilligott bumps it back across the net. It's going to be tight. First touch taken by Charles. Second touch bumped outside. Dorn through the double block, and Fabakovich bumps it outside. Schellinger swinging on two, and he got the coffin corner across court. Loyola stay home in the St. Francis block just a hair too late. Jack Wogelmuth takes a slow trot back to the bench. Red flash unable to capitalize, and it's Loyola with the 11-9 lead. Lucas Anderson subs in to serve, and he serves up an ace. Lucas Anderson with his second of the night. Something about this Southern California air has Lucas Anderson feeling nicey.
12 serving 9. Anderson again down the line. Better pass up to Charles. Left side Dorn with two hands touches it across. Here come Loyola. Aaron bump in the back row, and it's a free ball instead. Hand pass up to Charles. Middle set. Lane dug out. Now Schellinger tries to tip it across on two. And it's off his fingertips and into no man's land. Back on the Rambler side of the floor. And that will end the service turn for Lucas Anderson. He has been outstanding. Gives the Ramblers a little bit of a cushion. St. Francis strike right back. 10 serving 12. Lane float serve. Schellinger pass. Set right back to him. Left side. And he punches it past the double block and down the line. Ramblers up 13-10 in set two. After taking set one 30-28. A set that featured 21 ties and 8 lead changes. Both teams hitting above 500 in that frame. Shosha now with the serve. Popped up by Stumpf. Charles, right side, Zinni dug out by Sawa. Pushed back outside, Schellinger off the triple block and then off the hands of Brady Stumpf, who was hanging out at the end line. What a dig down the line from JJ Sawa to keep that rally alive. Zinni was free and clear. Sawa with the dig. Leads to a in-system attack, and it's the Ramblers up 14-10. Shosha serves 5 feet beyond the end line and long. With that libero position in constant rotation, Jack Wolgemuth back in now. As in serve receive, Richard Kaminsky has gotten a lion's share of serves in his direction. 11 serving 14 now. Kyle Charles with a look up to the point, then his toss and a serve into the net. Only the seventh service error of the night for St. Francis. But it gets Loyola Chicago to 15 first in set two as we head to the media timeout. It's Ramblers 15, Red Flash 11 in set two on 22 West Radio.

Out of the timeout, Loyola Chicago leads St. Francis 15-11 in set two, trying to go up 2-0 in this NCAA regional semifinal. Loyola finishing off the season with a solid stretch of games, including wins over our nationally ranked McKendree, Lewis, and Lindenwood, before ultimately falling short in the NEVA championship game. Finishing conference play 12-4, while St. Francis able to capture the Northeast Conference championship, now find themselves down by four. Loyola Chicago here in set two, hitting 571, 8 kills on 14 errorless swings as a team. St. Francis, 5 kills, 2 errors on 14 swings. As Josh Schellinger serves for the Ramblers. Passed up by Kaminsky. Charles, back row, and wow! It's Brady Stump unloading. Pop that and clock it from Brady Stump. Exactly what the Red Flash needed out of the timeout. It's 12 serving 15. Cole Dorn, hard serve. Pass from Sawa over the net. Bump from Stump. Charles to the middle now, and Braden Gall answers the call. Running some tempo right in between the setter and Brady Stump on the left pin. Nice 31 ball. Right where Braden Gall needed it for his second kill. 13 serving 15, rolled across, and Sawa pancakes it up. Schellinger from beyond the end line bumps it left side. Fabakovic wins the joust. First touch, Charles. Second touch, bumped back across and swung on by Stump off the block. Here come the Ramblers. D-set goes to Shosha. Popped out of the back row by Dorn. Set left side, and Stump is rejected by the triple block. Took the touch as it came back down, and then Jack Wolgemuth dove in to keep it alive. Another long rally. But the Ramblers find a way to win. Once again, J.J. Sawa at the middle of everything with a pancake out of serve receive. 16 serving, 13, Jake Reed back into serve. Hard serve down the line. Kaminsky, first touch. Second touch, bump from Dorn, right side. And it's Zinni swinging across. Here come the Ramblers. Fabakovic fading away, left side, gets it across. Charles sets right side, and Zinni a second time sends it long. Kaminsky taking a pair of first touches on that rally. And St. Francis look to have lost their mojo here in set two. Timeout called by Mike Rumbaugh. The Red Flash want a chance to talk things over. We'll keep it right here in the pyramid for this timeout as Mike Rumbaugh has been honored as the Northeastern Conference Coach of the Year for the fourth straight season following that championship victory. He's only the second head coach in St. Francis history after Gary S. Evangestilio, who guided the program for the first 15 years of its existence. Of course, Rumbaugh in his 28th season now. For the first 24 years, St. Francis were a member of the EVIA, and Rumbaugh had a lot of success there. 10 winning seasons, 10 times the Red Flash participated in the EVIA tournament, made the championship game 4 times, including in 2016 and 17. And throughout his 28 years, Rumba has crossed paths with a lot of coaches, including Shane Davis, who he calls one of the smartest coaches he's ever had the pleasure of crossing paths with. They've been to USA volleyball camps, and watching on the stands is Nick McRae, Long Beach State men's volleyball head coach, who Rumba was once put in a position to be a mentor for at a USA volleyball camp, and said that McRae impressed him so much he kind of let him do his own thing. A lot of respect between the three head coaches in the building tonight, as Mike Rumba has pulled out every tool in his arsenal tonight. 13 players now have seen the floor for St. Francis. Loyola Chicago have made similar changes, mostly in service, and it's contributed now to a 4-point lead in set two for the Ramblers. Jake Reed back to serve. Has struggled with injuries this season, only his 17th game played as his service passed by Kaminsky. Charles, left side, and it's off the block from Brady Stumpf and out of bounds. Loyola will make a change. Off goes Reed, his service turn done. J.J. Sawa back into rotation one. Braden Gall, the junior middle blocker, will serve for St. Francis. Float serve down the line. Pass from Fabakovic. McGilligate, cross court set right back to him. Looking for the back line, and he sent it long. Back-to-back points for St. Francis out of the timeout, and now it's 15 serving 17. Staggered serve-receive for Loyola Chicago, four in the back row. Skoll floats it across, hand pass, Fabakovic, McGilligate, D-set, Shosha sends it long.
The first attacking error of the night for Alexander Socha, who now has 8 kills on 12 swings. 16 serving 17. Red flash on a run. Gall, float serve, pass from Fabakovic, McGilligan back to him, left side, and Fabakovic goes straight down. And as he returns to the Ramblers huddle, shakes up all of his teammates. Gall back to the bench. Richard Kaminsky back into the rotation, one of the libero for St. Francis. Ryan McGilligan to serve, 18-16, looking for some line, did not catch any. And St. Francis back within one, 17 serving 18. It's all smiles on the red flash side of the floor right now. Looking for a late run here as both teams approach the red zone. Nathan Zinni, high toss, roll serve, sour pass. McGilligan right at the net to the middle. But Brad Bell, as he swung, came down hard on the net. And the attacking error levels us at 18. Timeout, Loyola Chicago. Shane Davis now, the one with questions to answer as Loyola come roaring back to tie up set two. And for Shane Davis on the other side of the net, now officially the winningest coach in Loyola's history as they celebrate their 30th season here in 2026. Their first season all the way back in 1996. In this historic season, they've already set some impressive milestones. Their 13-3 overall record is the best since 2015, when under Shane Davis, they won the national championship. And overall, their 20-8 record is their first 20-win season since 2023. This is their second straight appearance in the postseason after they claimed the 2025 MIVA championship and lost out to Pepperdine in 4 sets last year in Ohio. Shane Davis has had one of the, I think, craziest paths to becoming a head coach you'll ever find after an outstanding career as a setter across 3 years. He had no idea what he wanted to do, had no idea that he wanted to coach, and had never even coached a t-ball game by his own admission. But after talking with the athletic director, he thought that maybe he might be the right fit to take over this program. He rejected it at first, rethought the job offer, thought it could do no harm, and in his own words says the athletic director just threw the keys across the desk and said, "You know where the office is." And that's how history started for Shane Davis. Both teams out of the timeout now. Davis now in his 14th overall season at the helm of Loyola Chicago. It's 18-all in set two as Zinni serves, and it's an ace. It tips the tape, and it throws off Sawa in the back row. There's some flashes of what Nathan Zinni is capable of. Just 2 years ago, led all of Division I and Division II with aces, with 62 that year. That's his 26th of the season as his next swing from beyond the end line goes into the tape. Nathan Zinni, after a fantastic 2024 junior campaign where he was NEC Player of the Year and an All-American, suffered a massive setback and an injury kept him out last season. He has returned for his 5th year and excelled. As off the serve, it's bumped up to the left side, and Brady Stump gets it off the hands and down for the kill. St. Francis has won 4 of the last 5 points and taking the lead at 20-19. Nathan Zinni will be a big part of St. Francis's success tonight. If he can find his offensive rhythm, just 2 kills, 3 errors on 10 swings, the only red flash player hitting in the negatives as Brady Stump sends it into the net. 20-all, and we're set up for another box office finish here in set two. Set one went to the Ramblers, 30-28, and we're tied at 20. It's practice gym time. First to 5 will take set 2. Brad Bell, the middle blocker, serves. Passed up from Dorn. Back row swing in. Brady Stump gets it off the block and down on the Loyola side of the floor. Once again, Aiden Klein had it covered, and it fell right through him. Into the front row, Sam Lane exits, and on comes Braden Gall, the 6'10" junior middle blocker. St. Francis keep that lineup in rotation. And in service, the freshman outside, Derek Pitek, with a high toss. Hard serve, popped up out of the back row. McGilligan, D-set, Socha off the blockers that meet him. Cole Dorn could not seal the pin, and Socha made him pay. 9 kills now for Socha. As Piatek will sub off, his job in service is done. Kaminsky back in rotation, 1 for St. Francis.
as it's 21-all and Shosha serves. Pass from stump, tight to the net, punched off across by Klein. St. Francis keep it alive, left side set. Cole Dorn with another fantastic swing. That one had some stank on it. Off his pinky finger, fading away. A curveball that as it went across the tape, curled back inside and down as into the front row. Nathan Zinni is replaced by Nicholas Lynch. 22 serving 21. As Kyle Charles, the setter, sends it into the tape. And Mike Rumbaugh, in frustration, grasping at the error as the service errors are piling up for St. Francis. 21 serving 23. Schellinger, hard to the back row, popped up to Charles. Back row stump again. Brady Stump cannot be stopped. 15 kills. 21st game this season with 10 or more for Brady Stump. He only has 8 with less than 10. And coming from the back row, he has been second to none tonight. Has tallied 14, make that 15 now, and only 20 swings. Hitting 650 on the night. As we do have to issue a correction on the score, it is St. Francis with 23 points now to Loyola's 22. Cole Dorn to serve, 23-22. Pass from Falmakovich down the line up to McGilligan. Middle set Klein, dug out by Wogelmuth. Cross court set from Charles. Left side stump, tools the block. Who touched it last? Sergio Gonzalez says Sump got his fingertips off the ball too late, and it's a point for the Ramblers. Mike Rumbaugh, already down a challenge tonight, will issue his second in what could prove to be a pivotal challenge here for St. Francis. As the score stands, it's 23-all. If the challenge is successful, it will give St. Francis set point here in set two. For Brady Stump, it's his fourth year with the program. As a freshman, played in just 13 games. As a sophomore, was a big part of the team that won the NEC regular season, but missed the postseason tournament crucially with a broken leg. Came back as a junior last year, had arguably his best season with the Red Flash, named to the All-NEC first team. And if you can believe it, he's even better this year. He's got 16 kills now as the challenge is successful. All-NEC first team for the second straight year, now a senior. Brady Stump has St. Francis on the doorstep of a set two victory. As the score now reads, St. Francis 24, Loyola Chicago 22, into the timeout. We will return for the conclusion of set two in just a few moments on 22 West Radio.

Timeout moments away from breaking, and here in set two, it's St. Francis on the doorstep of tying up this match at one set apiece. The Red Flash lead 24-22 over the number 9 ranked team in the country, Loyola Chicago. St. Francis with some crucial late runs, and Brady Stump leading the way with 16 kills. Ball now in the hands of Cole Dorn, the senior outside, 7 kills of his own tonight. Serves across the tape, pass from Sella, over the net, into a joust on the St. Francis side of the floor. Charles gets the second touch, pushes outside to Stump. He's blocked and roofed. The attacking window just too tight for Brady Stump as Charles set him up, standing just 3 feet away. And the Ramblers double block, didn't have to move too much. Loyola, 23 serving 22. Aiden Klein with the toss to the back row. Passed up to Charles, D-set right side. Nicholas Lynch sends it into the tape. And it's a pair of set points for St. Francis that go begging for the second straight set. We will now play extra volleyball as it changes to the front row. Sees Nicholas Lynch head back to the bench and Nathan Zinni return. 24 all, we're destined for extra volleyball. Aiden Klein, hard serve, and it's long. St. Francis will have a third bite of the apple here. Two set points for St. Francis in set one that they could not capitalize on. Loyola Chicago took it 30-28. Red Flash hoping to avoid some deja vu here in set two as there's a change in service. Luke Bacchius, who also appeared in set one, usually dresses as a libero, can also dress it outside, into serve. Set point number 3 for the Red Flash. Passed out by McGilligan. Back to Fabakovic left side, and it's down the line for the kill. McGilligan on a fadeaway set from the 10-foot line. Pushed it back up to McGilligan. That's 3 set points now for St. Francis that have gone askew. ...25 all. McGilligan float serve to the back row. Pass from Dorn. Charles, D-set, Zinni, right side, and it's down the line. And Nathan Zinni, who's hoping tonight won't be his last night in a St. Francis uniform, now serves set point number 4, 26-25 in set two. High toss from Zinni, rolled across. Schellinger pass, McGilligan to the middle, and it's dunked down by Brad Bell. Loyola have fought off 4 set points now. 26 all, Daniel Fabakovic back to serve. Topspin serve, passed up to Charles, left side Stump, dunks it down off the head of Shosha. And the amount of bounce from the 6'7" senior outside has been impressive tonight. Set point number 5 for St. Francis. Stump looking to end it. Hard serve. Pass from Fabakovic. McGilligan left side. Above his own head. Shosha cross court. And off the hands of Nathan Zinni. Loyola Chicago have fought off 5 set points. 27 all. Bell serves. He floats it long and in. Dying along the back row, the Red Flash let it go. And just like that, Loyola Chicago have their first set point at 28-27. A horrible miscommunication from St. Francis. Bell float serve, hand pass up to Charles. Back row Stump, two hands across the net. McGilligan now on a deep ball to Shosha, who ends set two on the first time of asking for Loyola Chicago. And for the second time tonight, the Ramblers steal a set from St. Francis. Shosha with an ace to end it in set one. And with their first set point in set two, Shosha with the finishing touches. It finishes 29-27. Ramblers up 2 sets to none. And for a season that Loyola has had to find as really the only way they could, facing injuries,
facing setbacks, facing lineup changes. Shane Davis has put out a motto for this team, rise as one. And here through two sets in the NCAA regional semifinals, they certainly have. As we move to set three, Loyola Chicago up two sets to none on St. Francis. We will return inside 5 minutes on 22 West Radio. 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

60 seconds away from the start of set three between Loyola Chicago and St. Francis in this NCAA Men's Volleyball National Championship Regional Semifinal here in the Pyramid. Loyola Chicago takes set two 29-27 after fighting off five set points from St. Francis. At one point, the Red Flash led 24-22. The Ramblers found a way back. In set one, St. Francis with a pair of set points could not finish the job. Loyola finished set one on their third time of asking on an ace from Alexander Shosha, who to this point now, entering set three, has 11 kills. It's him and Josh Schellinger leading the way with 11 apiece for Loyola Chicago as Brady Stump carries the weight of the offense for St. Francis in set two. He's now up to 17 kills on 24 swings, hitting 583. Now it's the Red Flash behind the eight ball as the teams have switched benches. Loyola on the right side of the floor, St. Francis on the left. It's Loyola on the doorstep of a sweep as Long Beach State men's volleyball looks on from the stands, awaiting the winner of this one tonight. In set two, St. Francis hit just 281 to Loyola's 407. And still, with those set points, Mike Rumbaugh will be wondering how in the world his team have not been able to at least pull one set off of the Ramblers. Starters return to the floor for both teams as St. Francis has kept their lineup in rotation all night long. First to serve here in set three will be the setter. Will be Nathan Zinni, the graduate opposite. Zinni with the high toss, and set three is underway. Hard to the back row, passed it to McGilligan, left side, pushing cross-court Shosha, disrupted by the block, hand pass up to Charles, back row. Dorn swims in midair, and it's kept alive by Schellinger, rotated outside to Shosha, and it's blocked and down. Loyola can only get one hand to it. And Shosha rejected for just the second time tonight. Red Flash on the board first. One serving zero, and Zinni sends it long. Nathan Zinni, 10 games this season with 10 or more kills, including the NEC Championship game, tonight sitting on just three on 11 swings. Sabakovic serves, it dangles across the net. First touch in the front row, Charles outside Zinni. Sabakovic sets up to the outside, and there's Shosha. Off two, Loyola take the lead at 2-1. Sabakovic stepping in from the back row, and Shosha with a cross-court swing. He's got 12 kills. Babakovic, two serving one, down the line, passed out well. Charles from the 10-foot line pushes back to Stump left side, rejected by the block. First touch Zinni, back set in the front row from Charles. Stump now tools the double block, diving out of bounds. Loyola keep the lines, McGilligan with the first touch, and it's pushed back across. Now McGilligan pushes to Schellinger left side, off the block and out. Kyle Charles, the setter. Last one to touch it in a red uniform. And Loyola with some scrappy defense to keep the rally alive. Stump off the tool was read well by McGilligan. And in the middle, Sam Lane could not put it away. Three serving one now as Loyola are on a 3-0 scoring run. Fabakovic down the line, pass from Stump, set back to him, left side, blocked and roofed. Shosha says nuh-uh. And a muted celebration from the Serbian. Four serving one in set three. Famakovic serves hard. Errant pass. Charles forced to bump it back inside to Zinni into a triple block and over on the first touch from Lane. Now McGilligan to the middle, and it's straight down from Aiden Klein. Levitating above the net, he touches it down, and Loyola have won five straight points. Timeout, St. Francis. Aiden Klein picking up that last kill. Eight straight games this season with five or more kills. He's got three tonight now.
And he's moved into that middle blocker one role for Loyola Chicago alongside Brad Bell, who we've also seen tonight, as Oscar Berg Mikkelsen, one of the big middle blockers for Loyola Chicago and one of the big pieces missing on this team as they move into the postseason, remains out through injury. The Danish freshman middle blocker stands 7'2". It's been Klein and Bell with the lion's share of minutes and sets and points all season long. Aiden Klein, native of Evanston, Illinois, graduate of Evanston Township High School, also hitting 538 on the season. One of the most efficient middle blockers in the conference, hitting 667 tonight as his kills have come on only four swings. It's Loyola Chicago up 5-1 here in set three. And St. Francis, who have battled so valiantly through two sets, may have just run out of steam here to start the third. Two soul-crushing defeats in the first two sets, as in total, St. Francis unable to put away 7 points, set points across the first two frames, and will need to run fast to prevent this third set from getting away from them in a hurry. Fabakovic out of the timeout. Hard serve, passed up to Charles. Back row swing and Dole rejected. Bumps it up with his forearm. Out of system, back row set Kaminsky, and it's touched across. Now McGilligan, back row, Fabakovic touches it across. Kaminsky to Charles, outside stump, around the triple block, dug out by Soa, bumped across by McGilligan, and it's just outside the white lines. McGilligan fading away, did not get it back across the antenna, and St. Francis able to side out of the timeout. It's now 2-5. Brady Stumpf. Hard serve, and just long. Missed the back row by a whisker. Twelfth service error of the night for St. Francis. It's now 6-2. Aiden Klein, hard to the back row. Passed up to Charles, set to the middle and rejected. Back on the St. Francis side, out of system set, goes left side. Dorn dug out. The Ramblers can't get it back across. Fabakovic to McGilligan. It went off the net. Nobody there for the third touch. Stump now with 18 kills. Kill by Dorn gives him his eighth. As Lane float serves, Fabakovic pass. McGilligan to the middle. Brad Bell laying down the lumber. Hanging and swinging across his body. He sent the swing long. The lumber was not laid, and it's 4-6. Sam Lane, float serve, Schellinger, McGilligan, D-set, Shosha, cross court, and Zinni can't handle it.

favorite. As Charles serves, pass from Schellinger, McGilligan, back row, Fabakovic off the block and sent back across on a touch from Wolgamuth. Set to the middle this time, Brad Bell forces an overpass, and McGilligan with the first touch kill as it hovered above the tape. Ramblers lead 8-5. Josh Schellinger to serve now for Loyola. High toss, cross-court serve, bumped up. Charles, left side, neat touch, Dorn, dug out. McGilligan, right side, Shosha, dug out down the line by Kaminsky. Set to the left side now, Zinni, dug out in the back row as Sawa goes into the partition. Beyond the back row, just to get the second touch, there's no third touch to be found. It'll go down as a kill for Nathan Zinni. But what a rally and what hustle from Loyola Chicago. J.J. Sowa, a man who wears his heart on his sleeve. Giving it everything as it's 6-8. And Cole Dorn serves it into the net. Loyola Chicago win the race to 8. Looking to win the middle third now of set 3. 9-6. Brad Bell. Float serve, passed up to Charles. Left side set, stump, looking for a touch at the net. And he did not get one. Stump sends it long. Sixth attacking error of the night for Brady Stump. Loyola lead 10-6. Float serve into the net from Brad Bell. Loyola, who are also 13th in the country in aces per set, have dialed up a few already tonight. 7 to be exact, none so far here in set 3. Also tallied 16 service errors now. Gall serves, hand pass Fabakovic, awkward in the back row. Schellinger hand sets back to Fabakovic, who tips it over the triple block and into the campfire. Out of system, Loyola continue to hit efficiently on the night. Still sitting just shy of 425 as a team. Only 9 attacking errors. 38 kills now for Loyola. 11 serving 7. McGilligan down the line off the shoulder of Richard Kaminsky. And it's another ace for Loyola right on cue. Their 8th of the night. And for McGilligan, that's his first. 27th of the season, 74th of his career. McGilligan, hard serve, better pass up to Charles, middle of the floor, back row. Who else but Brady Stumpf for his 19th kill. Set a career high with 23 against Roberts Wesleyan all the way back on January 30th. Approaching that same rare error tonight. 8 serving 12. Zinni behind the line. Pass from Sawa. McGilligan, D-set, Fabakovic. On a cross-court swing. Loyola handling business here in set 3. They've built out a 5-point lead. As into rotation 1, Zinni subs off. On comes Nicholas Lynch. Fabakovic fresh off the kill to serve. Float to the back row, overpass by Stump. Sawa overpasses it right back. Charles to the middle. Sam Lane sends it long. Swinging, looking for the left side of the floor. Swinging across his body. Punched it about 2 feet beyond the sideline. And all the swings that were falling for St. Francis through the first two sets are nowhere to be found here in set 3. 14 serving 8. Fabakovic to the back row. Passed up to Charles to the middle again. And this time Sam Lane punches it through the double block and out of bounds. Lane on the night now. That's his third kill on 7 swings. St. Francis as a team hitting just around 300. As Stump serves into the net. Change now for Loyola Chicago in service. Lucas Anderson back onto the floor. For the first time in set 3, already with a pair of aces tonight and 3 digs. He has been a fearsome sight for the St. Francis Red Flash. He's picked out every single spot you can imagine.

in the back row, and this service trip will be short. He serves it into the net. St. Francis stay within striking distance, now at 10, serving 15. Anderson back to the bench. J.J. Sawa back in rotation one. Sam Lane, 10 serving 15. Float serve, hand pass from Bukovic. McGilligan, left side, Schellinger. Dug out by Lane. Bumped back inside by Lynch, and free ball to cross. Hand pass to McGilligan. Right back to the middle from which it came. And Brad Bell sends his swing long. Brad with a nice first touch hand pass. Could not get the ball down on the second touch. Lane to serve, 11-15. Another hand pass to McGilligan. D-set, Shosha over the double block and long. Shosha just got a little too far underneath the ball, and it bounces once into the St. Francis bench. Red flash now on a 3-0 scoring run. Don't look now. St. Francis looking for a way back here in set three. Float serve, pass from Fabokovic. McGilligan sets left side, Schellinger. Dug out well, Charles. Back row stump. Looking for a touch at the net as he sent it long. No friendly whistle will come. And Iola put an end to the scoring run. The lead is only four. The Red Flash will need something special here as the Ramblers approach the red zone. Shosha, high toss, hard serve into the bottom of the net. St. Francis have won four of the last 5 points. Kyle Charles with 29 assists tonight. Back to serve. 13 serving, 16. Charles rolls it across. Schellinger, errant pass. Sawa, second touch back to Schellinger. Swinging from the back row, dug out by Wolgamuth. Set left side. Lynch blocked and roofed. Loyola Chicago figure out their blocking assignments above the net. After an out-of-system attack, Fabokovic and Brad Bell combine. 17 serving 13. Schellinger. High toss. Top spin serve. Errant pass. Charles from the left side. Sets back inside. Just rolled across from Lynch. First touch social. McGilligan. Left side. Fabokovic. Lets out a roar. He's got double digit kills now. And the Ramblers lead is five. Shosha, Schellinger, Fabokovic. All with 10 or more kills. That's a timeout for St. Francis. It has all gone right for Loyola Chicago here in set three. Hitting just 190, St. Francis are the ones only hitting dead even. Five kills, five errors, 21 swings for the Red Flash here in set three. The Ramblers with eight kills on 21 swings, only four errors, siding out St. Francis at 71%. It's been the side-out efficiency for Loyola Chicago and the individual brilliance at times of Daniel Fabokovic, Josh Schellinger, and Alexander Shosha. The Loyola Chicago team hoping to make a deep postseason run, picked as underdogs if they do make it to this regional final, looking for just seven more points to get there. They will face Long Beach State tomorrow at 6 o'clock if they close this one out in three or four or five or however long it takes. St. Francis staring down what could prove to be a disappointing end to the season. They're the underdogs tonight against Loyola, but they've put up a fight and a half, just unable to close the door in sets one and two, both of which go to extra volleyball. Loyola taking set one 30-28, and set two 29-27. It looks a lot more ordinary here in set three as the Ramblers are up 18-13 out of the timeout. Josh Schellinger looking to continue his run. High toss, cross-court serve, passed up to Charles, set to the outside and rolled across by Lynch, dug out by Shosha, and McGilligan can't get there for the second touch. J.J. Sawa called for his setter to get the ball, but it'll go down as a kill for Nicholas Lynch, his first of the night on his fourth swing. Cole Dorn now to serve. 9 kills tonight for the senior. High toss, hard serve, popped up by Schellinger. McGilligan from the back row, left side Fabokovic rejected by the block. First touch, McGilligan. Second touch, swinging, Schellinger! Off the hands of Cole Dorn in the back row. And Loyola have flexed their out-of-system muscles
all night long, as into the front row, Zini will replace Lynch, and in service, off goes Brad Bell, on comes the junior outside, Jake Reed. Jake Reed looking to get on the ace party. Eight aces from seven different Ramblers tonight. Hard serve, passed out well to the middle. Brady Stumpf with extra emphasis. A beautiful route outside into the middle, and Brady Stumpf picks up his 20th kill in style. Jake Reed heads to the bench, replaced in rotation one by Sawa, and into the front row. Off goes Braden Gall as it was his service turn, and on comes Derek Piatek, freshman outside hitter, into rotation one. Pittsburgh native, Mars Area High School graduate. High toss, 15 serving 19. Passed up to McGilligan, to the middle. Aiden Klein is there and aware. The St. Francis block nowhere to be found, and the Ramblers are the first to the red zone in set three. 20 serving 15. Ryan McGilligan serves across, punched up to Charles and free balled across by Stump. McGilligan now to the outside. Shosha, first touch Charles, out of system, set to Stump left side, tries to tool the triple block, but it falls inside the 10-foot line on the St. Francis side of the floor. Shosha locking down the pins. Got most of that one alongside Fabakovic and Klein. 21 serving 15, and the Red Flash can feel their season slipping away. McGilligan serves across. High pass up to Charles. D set right side. Zinni rejected by the block, but it goes cross court and out of bounds. Dancing along the tape. And Zinni picks up his kill. Number five. What could prove to be his last service trip now as a member of the Red Flash. High toss. Hard serve. Pass from Sawa. McGilligan. Left side. Shosha. Disrupted by the block. Bumped up to Charles. D-set. Zini. Down the line. And Sawa lifted an arm in the air. It's off to the libero. And out of bounds. Zini. Now with six kills. There's one man you want behind the line. For St. Francis, it's this man, Nathan Zini. 17 serving 21. Tossed too far out in front of him, and he sends it into the net. Forced into a roll serve. And he can only smile as he looks back to the bench. Loyola, 22 serving 17. Fabakovic. Down the line, passed up to Charles, tied at the net, over on two, dug out by Fabakovic. Klein touches it back over. Now Charles swings on two, off the block of Schellinger, and out. Brady Stumpf has had himself quite the night. 20 kills. 18 serving, 22, rips it across, pass from Fabakovic. McGilligan, D-set, Shosha off the block, and into the 15th row of the stands. Shosha, automatic. He's got 14 kills. Aiden Klein back to serve now for the Ramblers. 2 points away from advancing to the regional final. Klein, high toss, passed up to Charles, 10-foot line, D-set, Zini off the block. Whistle blows, and a net violation against Josh Schellinger. Changes coming into the front row now for St. Francis. Off goes Derek Piatek. On comes Braden Gall. And a little bit gimpy coming off the floor. Sam Lane heads back to the bench. His service turn will be taken by Braden Kuzakovich, making his first appearance of the night. Fourth-year man at a State College, Pennsylvania. Passed up to McGilligan, left side Schellinger. Successful sign out for the Ramblers. And it's match point number one in set three. The Ramblers contingent on their feet. Match point number one, Loyola Chicago.
Shosha, hard serve into the net. St. Francis stay alive for one more point. Match point number two, Loyola Chicago. Kyle Charles to serve. 20, serving 24, rolled across. Fabakovic to McGilligan. D-set, Shosha off the block and into the St. Francis bench. The Ramblers are marching on to the regional final. 25-20, the final score in set three. And the number nine team in the country can bring out the brooms. It finishes in a sweep. And just what Shane Davis would have wanted to see from his team tonight. Resilience, fight, all 17 rising as one. Long Beach awaits in the final, and Loyola Chicago have booked their ticket. And a memorable season for St. Francis comes to an end. Chances to win both set one and set two for the Red Flash go begging. And instead, it's Loyola Chicago who can look back on the box score and be the happier of the two teams. In set one, Loyola Chicago with a 30-28 victory after a pair of set points from St. Francis. And in set two, after being down 24-22, Loyola Chicago fight off five set points and win 29-27. In set three, the Ramblers outhit St. Francis 310-167 and take it in a straight sweep. Handshake line wraps up, and before this one got underway, Shane Davis, Mike Rumbaugh said, "Let's make it a good one." They certainly have. Nothing but respect between those two long-term coaches. And as Shane Davis shakes hands with the officials, the celebrations will officially get underway for Loyola Chicago. They will have less than 24 hours to recover, to recuperate, before they have to be back in this building to face the number two team in the country, Long Beach State. Fresh off a Big West championship, the hosts watched most of this one from the stands and will get a chance to face up against the Ramblers tomorrow night at 6 p.m. St. Francis applauds their traveling contingent and for the seniors on this team. A wild ride comes to an end. Loyola Chicago appreciate their traveling contingent as well. They'll be right back here tomorrow night looking to cheer their boys on to another big time result. It finishes in set three at Loyola Chicago in a straight sweep over St. Francis. This has been the 2026 NCAA Men's Volleyball National Championship Regional Semifinals on 22 West Radio, streaming live on YouTube and online at 88.1 KKJZ HD3 Long Beach. I've been J.D. Beaudry for Alex Prado back in the studio. We will be back on the air tomorrow night at 6 p.m. for Long Beach State against Loyola Chicago in the NCAA Men's Volleyball Championship Regional Final right here on 22 West Radio. Thank you for tuning in tonight from wherever you're listening. We will see you next time live in Long Beach.

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1: Venezuela defeated the United States 3-2 in the World Baseball Classic Final and claimed their first WBC title in history. Starting pitcher Eduardo Rodriguez shut down the USA lineup through 4 1/3 innings, only allowing a hit and a walk and striking out 4 total batters. A sacrifice fly from third baseman Michael Garcia and a home run from outfielder Willier Abreu gave Venezuela a 2-0 lead until the bottom of the 8th inning. Following a 2-out walk, first baseman Bryce Harper launched a 2-run home run to tie the game at 2-2. However, the excitement was short-lived for USA as Eugenio Suarez drove in the go-ahead run in the top of the 9th inning with a double to left field, scoring pinch runner Javier Sanoa. After retaking the lead, pitcher Daniel Palencia closed out the tournament with 2 strikeouts and helped deliver Venezuela their first WBC title in history. Michael Garcia was crowned the World Baseball Classic MVP after having a .385 batting average and 7 RBIs in 7 games. 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
1: Venezuela defeated the United States 3-2 in the World Baseball Classic Final and claimed their first WBC title in history. Starting pitcher Eduardo Rodriguez shut down the USA lineup through 4 1/3 innings, only allowing a hit and a walk and striking out 4 total batters. A sacrifice fly from third baseman Michael Garcia and a home run from outfielder Willier Abreu gave Venezuela a 2-0 lead until the bottom of the 8th inning. Following a 2-out walk, first baseman Bryce Harper launched a 2-run home run to tie the game at 2-2. However, the excitement was short-lived for USA as Eugenio Suarez drove in the go-ahead run in the top of the 9th inning with a double to left field, scoring pinch runner Javier Sanoa. After retaking the lead, pitcher Daniel Palencia closed out the tournament with 2 strikeouts and helped deliver Venezuela their first WBC title in history. Michael Garcia was crowned the World Baseball Classic MVP after having a .385 batting average and 7 RBIs in 7 games. 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

0: Have you ever wanted to perform live on stage? Well, your rockstar dreams can become a reality today. Hi, I'm Lily Pimentel, president of Cal State Long Beach's Musicians Club, and I'm here to say, join the Musicians Club at CSULB. 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
1: Venezuela defeated the United States 3-2 in the World Baseball Classic Final and claimed their first WBC title in history. Starting pitcher Eduardo Rodriguez shut down the USA lineup through 4 1/3 innings, only allowing a hit and a walk and striking out 4 total batters. A sacrifice fly from third baseman Michael Garcia and a home run from outfielder Willy Abreu gave Venezuela a 2-0 lead until the bottom of the 8th inning. Following a 2-out walk, first baseman Bryce Harper launched a 2-run home run to tie the game at 2-2. However, the excitement was short-lived for USA as Eugenio Suarez drove in the go-ahead run in the top of the 9th inning with a double to left field, scoring pinch runner Javier Sanoa. After retaking the lead, pitcher Daniel Palencia closed out the tournament with 2 strikeouts and helped deliver Venezuela their first WBC title in history. Michael Garcia was crowned the World Baseball Classic MVP after having a .385 batting average and 7 RBIs in 7 games. 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

0: 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All through the semester, this market will offer fresh produce, meals, drinks, and crafts from independent vendors and farmers. Don't forget a reusable shopping bag.
1: Venezuela defeated the United States 3-2 in the World Baseball Classic Final and claimed their first WBC title in history. Starting pitcher Eduardo Rodriguez shut down the USA lineup through 4 1/3 innings, only allowing a hit and a walk and striking out 4 total batters. A sacrifice fly from third baseman Michael Garcia and a home run from outfielder Willy Abreu gave Venezuela a 2-0 lead until the bottom of the 8th inning. Following a 2-out walk, first baseman Bryce Harper launched a 2-run home run to tie the game at 2-2. However, the excitement was short-lived for USA as Eugenio Suarez drove in the go-ahead run in the top of the 9th inning with a double to left field, scoring pinch runner Javier Sanoa. After retaking the lead, pitcher Daniel Palencia closed out the tournament with 2 strikeouts and helped deliver Venezuela their first WBC title in history. Michael Garcia was crowned the World Baseball Classic MVP after having a .385 batting average and 7 RBIs in 7 games. This is Fox Figueroa with 22 West Radio.
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0: Attention students, Associated Students wants you to stay connected to all things ASI. 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Go Beach!
1: Venezuela defeated the United States 3-2 in the World Baseball Classic Final and claimed their first WBC title in history. Starting pitcher Eduardo Rodriguez shut down the USA lineup through 4 1/3 innings, only allowing a hit and a walk and striking out 4 total batters. A sacrifice fly from third baseman Michael Garcia and a home run from outfielder Willier Abreu gave Venezuela a 2-0 lead until the bottom of the 8th inning. Following a 2-out walk, first baseman Bryce Harper launched a 2-run home run to tie the game at 2-2. However, the excitement was short-lived for USA as Eugenio Suarez drove in the go-ahead run in the top of the 9th inning with a double to left field, scoring pinch runner Javier Sanoa. After retaking the lead, pitcher Daniel Palencia closed out the tournament with 2 strikeouts and helped deliver Venezuela their first WBC title in history. Michael Garcia was crowned the World Baseball Classic MVP after having a .385 batting average and 7 RBIs in 7 games. This is Fox Figueroa with 22West Radio.
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myself standing there.

0: interested in getting involved with the furry community at CSULB? Furries at the Beach is a safe place for furries on campus to meet friends and create lasting connections. Anyone is welcome to join us in our meetings every other Thursday from 12 p.m. to 12:45 p.m. in Fine Arts 4, Room 311. To keep up to date with our events, you can follow us on Instagram at Furries at the Beach.
1: Venezuela defeated the United States 3-2 in the World Baseball Classic Final and claimed their first WBC title in history. Starting pitcher Eduardo Rodriguez shut down the USA lineup through 4 1/3 innings, only allowing a hit and a walk and striking out 4 total batters. A sacrifice fly from third baseman Michael Garcia and a home run from outfielder Willie Abreu gave Venezuela a 2-0 lead until the bottom of the 8th inning. Following a 2-out walk, first baseman Bryce Harper launched a 2-run home run to tie the game at 2-2. However, the excitement was short-lived for USA as Eugenio Suarez drove in the go-ahead run in the top of the 9th inning with a double to left field, scoring pinch runner Javier Sanoa. After retaking the lead, pitcher Daniel Palencia closed out the tournament with 2 strikeouts and helped deliver Venezuela their first WBC title in history. Michael Garcia was crowned the World Baseball Classic MVP after having a .385 batting average and 7 RBIs in 7 games. This is Fox Figueroa with 22 West Radio.
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0: Have you ever wanted to perform live on stage? Well, your rockstar dreams can become a reality today. Hi, I'm Lily Pimentel, president of Cal State Long Beach's Musicians Club, and I'm here to say, join the Musicians Club at CSULB. Musicians Club is a performance ensemble group where peers get to meet up, arrange, and play their favorite songs. We hold meetings every Thursday from 7 to 10 p.m. in the Multimedia Center, Room 100. 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You can find more info about the Musicians Club on Instagram at musiciansclub.csulb.
1: Venezuela defeated the United States 3-2 in the World Baseball Classic Final and claimed their first WBC title in history. Starting pitcher Eduardo Rodriguez shut down the USA lineup through 4 1/3 innings, only allowing a hit and a walk and striking out 4 total batters. A sacrifice fly from third baseman Michael Garcia and a home run from outfielder Willy Abreu gave Venezuela a 2-0 lead until the bottom of the 8th inning. Following a 2-out walk, first baseman Bryce Harper launched a 2-run home run to tie the game at 2-2. However, the excitement was short-lived for USA as Eugenio Suarez drove in the go-ahead run in the top of the 9th inning with a double to left field, scoring pinch runner Javier Sanoa. After retaking the lead, pitcher Daniel Palencia closed out the tournament with 2 strikeouts and helped deliver Venezuela their first WBC title in history. Michael Garcia was crowned the World Baseball Classic MVP after having a .385 batting average and 7 RBIs in 7 games. This is Fox Figueroa with 22 West Radio.
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0: not be interested in politics, but politics are definitely interested in you. Come make your voice heard at Long Beach State's Political Science Student Association. I'm Sunrisa Dar, president of CSULB's student-run organization, PSSA. At PSSA, we strive to provide Long Beach State students with an academic environment in which they feel comfortable to engage in respectful discourse about issues that affect the world around us. Students of all majors are welcome to join our weekly meetings, during which we have a small news segment and open floor discussions touching on how current events are affecting us personally, in our communities, nationally, and internationally. PSSA also provides the student body with opportunities to expand their awareness in the form of speakers, workshops, documentary screenings, field trips, and advocacy nights. Get involved with your community, gain awareness of current events, and come hang out with a diverse group of people at our upcoming Political Science Student Association meeting every Wednesday at 5 p.m. in the Social Sciences and Public Affairs Building, room number 105.
1: Venezuela defeated the United States 3-2 in the World Baseball Classic Final and claimed their first WBC title in history. Starting pitcher Eduardo Rodriguez shut down the USA lineup through 4 1/3 innings, only allowing a hit and a walk and striking out 4 total batters. A sacrifice fly from third baseman Michael Garcia and a home run from outfielder Willier Abreu gave Venezuela a 2-0 lead until the bottom of the 8th inning. Following a 2-out walk, first baseman Bryce Harper launched a 2-run home run to tie the game at 2-2. However, the excitement was short-lived for USA as Eugenio Suarez drove in the go-ahead run in the top of the 9th inning with a double to left field, scoring pinch runner Javier Sanoa. After retaking the lead, pitcher Daniel Palencia closed out the tournament with 2 strikeouts and helped deliver Venezuela their first WBC title in history. Michael Garcia was crowned the World Baseball Classic MVP after having a .385 batting average and 7 RBIs in 7 games. This is Fox Figueroa with 22West Radio.
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0: 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See you there.
1: Venezuela defeated the United States 3-2 in the World Baseball Classic Final and claimed their first WBC title in history. Starting pitcher Eduardo Rodriguez shut down the USA lineup through 4 1/3 innings, only allowing a hit and a walk and striking out 4 total batters. A sacrifice fly from third baseman Michael Garcia and a home run from outfielder Willier Abreu gave Venezuela a 2-0 lead until the bottom of the 8th inning. Following a 2-out walk, first baseman Bryce Harper launched a 2-run home run to tie the game at 2-2. However, the excitement was short-lived for USA as Eugenio Suarez drove in the go-ahead run in the top of the 9th inning with a double to left field, scoring pinch runner Javier Sanoa. After retaking the lead, pitcher Daniel Palencia closed out the tournament with 2 strikeouts and helped deliver Venezuela their first WBC title in history. Michael Garcia was crowned the World Baseball Classic MVP after having a .385 batting average and 7 RBIs in 7 games. This is Fox Figueroa with 22 West Radio.
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counting on my guap. All black, from head to toe. You can't see me inside the club.

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corpses on the left. And we also had a report at 136 hours, 54 minutes. The LEM guidance computer had finally stopped putting out any data.

0: Attention students, Associated Students wants you to stay connected to all things ASI. 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That's CSULB ASI, all one word. 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
1: Venezuela defeated the United States 3-2 in the World Baseball Classic Final and claimed their first WBC title in history. Starting pitcher Eduardo Rodriguez shut down the USA lineup through 4 1/3 innings, only allowing a hit and a walk and striking out 4 total batters. A sacrifice fly from third baseman Michael Garcia and a home run from outfielder Willier Abreu gave Venezuela a 2-0 lead until the bottom of the 8th inning. Following a 2-out walk, first baseman Bryce Harper launched a 2-run home run to tie the game at 2-2. However, the excitement was short-lived for USA as Eugenio Suarez drove in the go-ahead run in the top of the 9th inning with a double to left field, scoring pinch runner Javier Sanoa. After retaking the lead, pitcher Daniel Palencia closed out the tournament with 2 strikeouts and helped deliver Venezuela their first WBC title in history. Michael Garcia was crowned the World Baseball Classic MVP after having a .385 batting average and 7 RBIs in 7 games. This is Fox Figueroa with 22 West Radio.
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0: interested in getting involved with the furry community at CSULB? Furries at the Beach is a safe place for furries on campus to meet friends and create lasting connections. Anyone is welcome to join us in our meetings every other Thursday from 12 p.m. to 12:45 p.m. in Fine Arts 4, Room 311. To keep up to date with our events, you can follow us on Instagram at Furries at the Beach.
1: Venezuela defeated the United States 3-2 in the World Baseball Classic Final and claimed their first WBC title in history. Starting pitcher Eduardo Rodriguez shut down the USA lineup through 4 1/3 innings, only allowing a hit and a walk and striking out 4 total batters. A sacrifice fly from third baseman Michael Garcia and a home run from outfielder Willy Abreu gave Venezuela a 2-0 lead until the bottom of the 8th inning. Following a 2-out walk, first baseman Bryce Harper launched a 2-run home run to tie the game at 2-2. However, the excitement was short-lived for USA as Eugenio Suarez drove in the go-ahead run in the top of the 9th inning with a double to left field, scoring pinch runner Javier Sanoa. After retaking the lead, pitcher Daniel Palencia closed out the tournament with 2 strikeouts and helped deliver Venezuela their first WBC title in history. Michael Garcia was crowned the World Baseball Classic MVP after having a .385 batting average and 7 RBIs in 7 games. This is Fox Figueroa with 22 West Radio.
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0: The Carpenter Center showcases emerging and established musicians, dancers, actors, speakers, comedians, and visual artists, providing students with a fantastic opportunity to experience the performing arts right here on campus. 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
1: Venezuela defeated the United States 3-2 in the World Baseball Classic Final and claimed their first WBC title in history. Starting pitcher Eduardo Rodriguez shut down the USA lineup through 4 1/3 innings, only allowing a hit and a walk and striking out 4 total batters. A sacrifice fly from third baseman Michael Garcia and a home run from outfielder Willier Abreu gave Venezuela a 2-0 lead until the bottom of the 8th inning. Following a 2-out walk, first baseman Bryce Harper launched a 2-run home run to tie the game at 2-2. However, the excitement was short-lived for USA as Eugenio Suarez drove in the go-ahead run in the top of the 9th inning with a double to left field, scoring pinch runner Javier Sanoa. After retaking the lead, pitcher Daniel Palencia closed out the tournament with 2 strikeouts and helped deliver Venezuela their first WBC title in history. Michael Garcia was crowned the World Baseball Classic MVP after having a .385 batting average and 7 RBIs in 7 games. This is Fox Figueroa with 22 West Radio.
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0: Have you ever wanted to perform live on stage? Well, your rockstar dreams can become a reality today. Hi, I'm Lily Pimentel, president of Cal State Long Beach's Musicians Club, and I'm here to say, join the Musicians Club at CSULB. Musicians Club is a performance ensemble group where peers get to meet up, arrange, and play their favorite songs. We hold meetings every Thursday from 7 to 10 p.m. in the Multimedia Center, Room 100. Come meet like-minded musicians and jam out together. You can find more info about the Musicians Club on Instagram at musiciansclub.csulb.
1: Venezuela defeated the United States 3-2 in the World Baseball Classic Final and claimed their first WBC title in history. Starting pitcher Eduardo Rodriguez shut down the USA lineup through 4 1/3 innings, only allowing a hit and a walk and striking out 4 total batters. A sacrifice fly from third baseman Michael Garcia and a home run from outfielder Willier Abreu gave Venezuela a 2-0 lead until the bottom of the 8th inning. Following a 2-out walk, first baseman Bryce Harper launched a 2-run home run to tie the game at 2-2. However, the excitement was short-lived for USA as Eugenio Suarez drove in the go-ahead run in the top of the 9th inning with a double to left field, scoring pinch runner Javier Sanoa. After retaking the lead, pitcher Daniel Palencia closed out the tournament with 2 strikeouts and helped deliver Venezuela their first WBC title in history. Michael Garcia was crowned the World Baseball Classic MVP after having a .385 batting average and 7 RBIs in 7 games. This is Fox Figueroa with 22West Radio.
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0: not be interested in politics, but politics are definitely interested in you. Come make your voice heard at Long Beach State's Political Science Student Association. I'm Sunrisa Dar, president of CSULB's student-run organization, PSSA. At PSSA, we strive to provide Long Beach State students with an academic environment in which they feel comfortable to engage in respectful discourse about issues that affect the world around us. Students of all majors are welcome to join our weekly meetings, during which we have a small news segment and open floor discussions touching on how current events are affecting us personally, in our communities, nationally, and internationally. PSSA also provides the student body with opportunities to expand their awareness in the form of speakers, workshops, documentary screenings, field trips, and advocacy nights. Get involved with your community, gain awareness of current events, and come hang out with a diverse group of people at our upcoming Political Science Student Association meeting every Wednesday at 5 p.m. in the Social Sciences and Public Affairs Building, room number 105.
1: Venezuela defeated the United States 3-2 in the World Baseball Classic Final and claimed their first WBC title in history. Starting pitcher Eduardo Rodriguez shut down the USA lineup through 4 1/3 innings, only allowing a hit and a walk and striking out 4 total batters. A sacrifice fly from third baseman Michael Garcia and a home run from outfielder Willier Abreu gave Venezuela a 2-0 lead until the bottom of the 8th inning. Following a 2-out walk, first baseman Bryce Harper launched a 2-run home run to tie the game at 2-2. However, the excitement was short-lived for USA as Eugenio Suarez drove in the go-ahead run in the top of the 9th inning with a double to left field, scoring pinch runner Javier Sanoa. After retaking the lead, pitcher Daniel Palencia closed out the tournament with 2 strikeouts and helped deliver Venezuela their first WBC title in history. Michael Garcia was crowned the World Baseball Classic MVP after having a .385 batting average and 7 RBIs in 7 games. This is Fox Figueroa with 22West Radio.
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0: 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See you there.
1: Venezuela defeated the United States 3-2 in the World Baseball Classic Final and claimed their first WBC title in history. Starting pitcher Eduardo Rodriguez shut down the USA lineup through 4 1/3 innings, only allowing a hit and a walk and striking out 4 total batters. A sacrifice fly from third baseman Michael Garcia and a home run from outfielder Willier Abreu gave Venezuela a 2-0 lead until the bottom of the 8th inning. Following a 2-out walk, first baseman Bryce Harper launched a 2-run home run to tie the game at 2-2. However, the excitement was short-lived for USA as Eugenio Suarez drove in the go-ahead run in the top of the 9th inning with a double to left field, scoring pinch runner Javier Sanoa. After retaking the lead, pitcher Daniel Palencia closed out the tournament with 2 strikeouts and helped deliver Venezuela their first WBC title in history. Michael Garcia was crowned the World Baseball Classic MVP after having a .385 batting average and 7 RBIs in 7 games. This is Fox Figueroa with 22 West Radio.
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afraid we picked this up a little too early. Sit down. We recorded these regressions under protocol and caffeine sodium benzoate. First, there's always a touch of the infantile. But later on, I suppose.

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1: Venezuela defeated the United States 3-2 in the World Baseball Classic Final and claimed their first WBC title in history. Starting pitcher Eduardo Rodriguez shut down the USA lineup through 4 1/3 innings, only allowing a hit and a walk and striking out 4 total batters. A sacrifice fly from third baseman Michael Garcia and a home run from outfielder Willy Abreu gave Venezuela a 2-0 lead until the bottom of the 8th inning. Following a 2-out walk, first baseman Bryce Harper launched a 2-run home run to tie the game at 2-2. However, the excitement was short-lived for USA as Eugenio Suarez drove in the go-ahead run in the top of the 9th inning with a double to left field, scoring pinch runner Javier Sanoa. After retaking the lead, pitcher Daniel Palencia closed out the tournament with 2 strikeouts and helped deliver Venezuela their first WBC title in history. Michael Garcia was crowned the World Baseball Classic MVP after having a .385 batting average and 7 RBIs in 7 games. This is Fox Figueroa with 22 West Radio.
2: 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To keep up to date with our events, you can follow us on Instagram at Furries at the Beach.
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0: Swing by the ASI Weekly Farmers Market, Monday through Thursday from 10 a.m. to 2 p.m. on the Friendship Walk. All through the semester, this market will offer fresh produce, meals, drinks, and crafts from independent vendors and farmers. Don't forget a reusable shopping bag.
1: Venezuela defeated the United States 3-2 in the World Baseball Classic Final and claimed their first WBC title in history. Starting pitcher Eduardo Rodriguez shut down the USA lineup through 4 1/3 innings, only allowing a hit and a walk and striking out 4 total batters. A sacrifice fly from third baseman Michael Garcia and a home run from outfielder Willy Abreu gave Venezuela a 2-0 lead until the bottom of the 8th inning. Following a 2-out walk, first baseman Bryce Harper launched a 2-run home run to tie the game at 2-2. However, the excitement was short-lived for USA as Eugenio Suarez drove in the go-ahead run in the top of the 9th inning with a double to left field, scoring pinch runner Javier Sanoa. After retaking the lead, pitcher Daniel Palencia closed out the tournament with 2 strikeouts and helped deliver Venezuela their first WBC title in history. Michael Garcia was crowned the World Baseball Classic MVP after having a .385 batting average and 7 RBIs in 7 games. This is Fox Figueroa with 22 West Radio.
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0: Venezuela defeated the United States 3-2 in the World Baseball Classic Final and claimed their first WBC title in history. Starting pitcher Eduardo Rodriguez shut down the USA lineup through 4 1/3 innings, only allowing a hit and a walk and striking out 4 total batters. A sacrifice fly from third baseman Michael Garcia and a home run from outfielder Willy Abreu gave Venezuela a 2-0 lead until the bottom of the 8th inning. Following a 2-out walk, first baseman Bryce Harper launched a 2-run home run to tie the game at 2-2. However, the excitement was short-lived for USA as Eugenio Suarez drove in the go-ahead run in the top of the 9th inning with a double to left field, scoring pinch runner Javier Sanoa. After retaking the lead, pitcher Daniel Palencia closed out the tournament with 2 strikeouts and helped deliver Venezuela their first WBC title in history. Michael Garcia was crowned the World Baseball Classic MVP after having a .385 batting average and 7 RBIs in 7 games. 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
1: 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Because this is not KJazz. 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

0: interested in getting involved with the furry community at CSULB? Furries at the Beach is a safe place for furries on campus to meet friends and create lasting connections. Anyone is welcome to join us in our meetings every other Thursday from 12 p.m. to 12:45 p.m. in Fine Arts 4, Room 311. To keep up to date with our events, you can follow us on Instagram at Furries at the Beach.
1: Venezuela defeated the United States 3-2 in the World Baseball Classic Final and claimed their first WBC title in history. Starting pitcher Eduardo Rodriguez shut down the USA lineup through 4 1/3 innings, only allowing a hit and a walk and striking out 4 total batters. A sacrifice fly from third baseman Michael Garcia and a home run from outfielder Willy Abreu gave Venezuela a 2-0 lead until the bottom of the 8th inning. Following a 2-out walk, first baseman Bryce Harper launched a 2-run home run to tie the game at 2-2. However, the excitement was short-lived for USA as Eugenio Suarez drove in the go-ahead run in the top of the 9th inning with a double to left field, scoring pinch runner Javier Sanoa. After retaking the lead, pitcher Daniel Palencia closed out the tournament with 2 strikeouts and helped deliver Venezuela their first WBC title in history. Michael Garcia was crowned the World Baseball Classic MVP after having a .385 batting average and 7 RBIs in 7 games. This is Fox Figueroa with 22 West Radio.
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0: The Carpenter Center showcases emerging and established musicians, dancers, actors, speakers, comedians, and visual artists, providing students with a fantastic opportunity to experience the performing arts right here on campus. Located near the northeast corner of campus near the Pyramid, the Carpenter Center offers a wide selection of entertaining and enriching shows. 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
1: Venezuela defeated the United States 3-2 in the World Baseball Classic Final and claimed their first WBC title in history. Starting pitcher Eduardo Rodriguez shut down the USA lineup through 4 1/3 innings, only allowing a hit and a walk and striking out 4 total batters. A sacrifice fly from third baseman Michael Garcia and a home run from outfielder Willier Abreu gave Venezuela a 2-0 lead until the bottom of the 8th inning. Following a 2-out walk, first baseman Bryce Harper launched a 2-run home run to tie the game at 2-2. However, the excitement was short-lived for USA as Eugenio Suarez drove in the go-ahead run in the top of the 9th inning with a double to left field, scoring pinch runner Javier Sanoa. After retaking the lead, pitcher Daniel Palencia closed out the tournament with 2 strikeouts and helped deliver Venezuela their first WBC title in history. Michael Garcia was crowned the World Baseball Classic MVP after having a .385 batting average and 7 RBIs in 7 games. This is Fox Figueroa with 22 West Radio.
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0: not be interested in politics, but politics are definitely interested in you. Come make your voice heard at Long Beach State's Political Science Student Association. I'm Sunrisa Dar, president of CSULB's student-run organization, PSSA. At PSSA, we strive to provide Long Beach State students with an academic environment in which they feel comfortable to engage in respectful discourse about issues that affect the world around us. Students of all majors are welcome to join our weekly meetings, during which we have a small news segment and open floor discussions touching on how current events are affecting us personally, in our communities, nationally, and internationally. PSSA also provides the student body with opportunities to expand their awareness in the form of speakers, workshops, documentary screenings, field trips, and advocacy nights. Get involved with your community, gain awareness of current events, and come hang out with a diverse group of people at our upcoming Political Science Student Association meeting every Wednesday at 5 p.m. in the Social Sciences and Public Affairs Building, room number 105.
1: Venezuela defeated the United States 3-2 in the World Baseball Classic Final and claimed their first WBC title in history. Starting pitcher Eduardo Rodriguez shut down the USA lineup through 4 1/3 innings, only allowing a hit and a walk and striking out 4 total batters. A sacrifice fly from third baseman Michael Garcia and a home run from outfielder Willier Abreu gave Venezuela a 2-0 lead until the bottom of the 8th inning. Following a 2-out walk, first baseman Bryce Harper launched a 2-run home run to tie the game at 2-2. However, the excitement was short-lived for USA as Eugenio Suarez drove in the go-ahead run in the top of the 9th inning with a double to left field, scoring pinch runner Javier Sanoa. After retaking the lead, pitcher Daniel Palencia closed out the tournament with 2 strikeouts and helped deliver Venezuela their first WBC title in history. Michael Garcia was crowned the World Baseball Classic MVP after having a .385 batting average and 7 RBIs in 7 games. 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

0: Starting pitcher Eduardo Rodriguez shut down the USA lineup through 4 1/3 innings, only allowing a hit and a walk and striking out 4 total batters. A sacrifice fly from third baseman Michael Garcia and a home run from outfielder Willier Abreu gave Venezuela a 2-0 lead until the bottom of the 8th inning. Following a 2-out walk, first baseman Bryce Harper launched a 2-run home run to tie the game at 2-2. However, the excitement was short-lived for USA as Eugenio Suarez drove in the go-ahead run in the top of the 9th inning with a double to left field, scoring pinch runner Javier Sanoa. After retaking the lead, pitcher Daniel Palencia closed out the tournament with 2 strikeouts and helped deliver Venezuela their first WBC title in history. Michael Garcia was crowned the World Baseball Classic MVP after having a .385 batting average and 7 RBIs in 7 games. 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

0: interested in getting involved with the furry community at CSULB? Furries at the Beach is a safe place for furries on campus to meet friends and create lasting connections. Anyone is welcome to join us in our meetings every other Thursday from 12 p.m. to 12:45 p.m. in Fine Arts 4, Room 311. To keep up to date with our events, you can follow us on Instagram at Furries at the Beach.
1: Venezuela defeated the United States 3-2 in the World Baseball Classic Final and claimed their first WBC title in history. Starting pitcher Eduardo Rodriguez shut down the USA lineup through 4 1/3 innings, only allowing a hit and a walk and striking out 4 total batters. A sacrifice fly from third baseman Michael Garcia and a home run from outfielder Willier Abreu gave Venezuela a 2-0 lead until the bottom of the 8th inning. Following a 2-out walk, first baseman Bryce Harper launched a 2-run home run to tie the game at 2-2. However, the excitement was short-lived for USA as Eugenio Suarez drove in the go-ahead run in the top of the 9th inning with a double to left field, scoring pinch runner Javier Sanoa. After retaking the lead, pitcher Daniel Palencia closed out the tournament with 2 strikeouts and helped deliver Venezuela their first WBC title in history. Michael Garcia was crowned the World Baseball Classic MVP after having a .385 batting average and 7 RBIs in 7 games. This is Fox Figueroa with 22 West Radio.
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0: Have you ever wanted to perform live on stage? Well, your rockstar dreams can become a reality today. Hi, I'm Lily Pimentel, president of Cal State Long Beach's Musicians Club, and I'm here to say, join the Musicians Club at CSULB. Musicians Club is a performance ensemble group where peers get to meet up, arrange, and play their favorite songs. We hold meetings every Thursday from 7 to 10 p.m. in the Multimedia Center, Room 100. 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You can find more info about the Musicians Club on Instagram at musiciansclub.csulb.
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0: not be interested in politics, but politics are definitely interested in you. Come make your voice heard at Long Beach State's Political Science Student Association. I'm Sunrisa Dar, president of CSULB's student-run organization, PSSA. At PSSA, we strive to provide Long Beach State students with an academic environment in which they feel comfortable to engage in respectful discourse about issues that affect the world around us. Students of all majors are welcome to join our weekly meetings, during which we have a small news segment and open floor discussions touching on how current events are affecting us personally, in our communities, nationally, and internationally. PSSA also provides the student body with opportunities to expand their awareness in the form of speakers, workshops, documentary screenings, field trips, and advocacy nights. Get involved with your community, gain awareness of current events, and come hang out with a diverse group of people at our upcoming Political Science Student Association meeting every Wednesday at 5 p.m. in the Social Sciences and Public Affairs Building, room number 105.
1: Venezuela defeated the United States 3-2 in the World Baseball Classic Final and claimed their first WBC title in history. Starting pitcher Eduardo Rodriguez shut down the USA lineup through 4 1/3 innings, only allowing a hit and a walk and striking out 4 total batters. A sacrifice fly from third baseman Michael Garcia and a home run from outfielder Willier Abreu gave Venezuela a 2-0 lead until the bottom of the 8th inning. Following a 2-out walk, first baseman Bryce Harper launched a 2-run home run to tie the game at 2-2. However, the excitement was short-lived for USA as Eugenio Suarez drove in the go-ahead run in the top of the 9th inning with a double to left field, scoring pinch runner Javier Sanoa. After retaking the lead, pitcher Daniel Palencia closed out the tournament with 2 strikeouts and helped deliver Venezuela their first WBC title in history. Michael Garcia was crowned the World Baseball Classic MVP after having a .385 batting average and 7 RBIs in 7 games. This is Fox Figueroa with 22 West Radio.
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1: Venezuela defeated the United States 3-2 in the World Baseball Classic Final and claimed their first WBC title in history. Starting pitcher Eduardo Rodriguez shut down the USA lineup through 4 1/3 innings, only allowing a hit and a walk and striking out 4 total batters. A sacrifice fly from third baseman Michael Garcia and a home run from outfielder Willier Abreu gave Venezuela a 2-0 lead until the bottom of the 8th inning. Following a 2-out walk, first baseman Bryce Harper launched a 2-run home run to tie the game at 2-2. However, the excitement was short-lived for USA as Eugenio Suarez drove in the go-ahead run in the top of the 9th inning with a double to left field, scoring pinch runner Javier Sanoa. After retaking the lead, pitcher Daniel Palencia closed out the tournament with 2 strikeouts and helped deliver Venezuela their first WBC title in history. Michael Garcia was crowned the World Baseball Classic MVP after having a .385 batting average and 7 RBIs in 7 games. 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

0: The Carpenter Center showcases emerging and established musicians, dancers, actors, speakers, comedians, and visual artists, providing students with a fantastic opportunity to experience the performing arts right here on campus. Located near the northeast corner of campus near the Pyramid, the Carpenter Center offers a wide selection of entertaining and enriching shows. 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
1: Venezuela defeated the United States 3-2 in the World Baseball Classic Final and claimed their first WBC title in history. Starting pitcher Eduardo Rodriguez shut down the USA lineup through 4 1/3 innings, only allowing a hit and a walk and striking out 4 total batters. A sacrifice fly from third baseman Michael Garcia and a home run from outfielder Willie Abreu gave Venezuela a 2-0 lead until the bottom of the 8th inning. Following a 2-out walk, first baseman Bryce Harper launched a 2-run home run to tie the game at 2-2. However, the excitement was short-lived for USA as Eugenio Suarez drove in the go-ahead run in the top of the 9th inning with a double to left field, scoring pinch runner Javier Sanoa. After retaking the lead, pitcher Daniel Palencia closed out the tournament with 2 strikeouts and helped deliver Venezuela their first WBC title in history. Michael Garcia was crowned the World Baseball Classic MVP after having a .385 batting average and 7 RBIs in 7 games. 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

0: Have you ever wanted to perform live on stage? Well, your rockstar dreams can become a reality today. Hi, I'm Lily Pimentel, president of Cal State Long Beach's Musicians Club, and I'm here to say, join the Musicians Club at CSULB. Musicians Club is a performance ensemble group where peers get to meet up, arrange, and play their favorite songs. We hold meetings every Thursday from 7 to 10 p.m. in the Multimedia Center, Room 100. Come meet like-minded musicians and jam out together. You can find more info about the Musicians Club on Instagram at musiciansclub.csulb.
1: Venezuela defeated the United States 3-2 in the World Baseball Classic Final and claimed their first WBC title in history. Starting pitcher Eduardo Rodriguez shut down the USA lineup through 4 1/3 innings, only allowing a hit and a walk and striking out 4 total batters. A sacrifice fly from third baseman Michael Garcia and a home run from outfielder Willier Abreu gave Venezuela a 2-0 lead until the bottom of the 8th inning. Following a 2-out walk, first baseman Bryce Harper launched a 2-run home run to tie the game at 2-2. However, the excitement was short-lived for USA as Eugenio Suarez drove in the go-ahead run in the top of the 9th inning with a double to left field, scoring pinch runner Javier Sanoa. After retaking the lead, pitcher Daniel Palencia closed out the tournament with 2 strikeouts and helped deliver Venezuela their first WBC title in history. Michael Garcia was crowned the World Baseball Classic MVP after having a .385 batting average and 7 RBIs in 7 games. This is Fox Figueroa with 22 West Radio.
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0: Venezuela defeated the United States 3-2 in the World Baseball Classic Final and claimed their first WBC title in history. Starting pitcher Eduardo Rodriguez shut down the USA lineup through 4 1/3 innings, only allowing a hit and a walk and striking out 4 total batters. A sacrifice fly from third baseman Michael Garcia and a home run from outfielder Willie Abreu gave Venezuela a 2-0 lead until the bottom of the 8th inning. Following a 2-out walk, first baseman Bryce Harper launched a 2-run home run to tie the game at 2-2. However, the excitement was short-lived for USA as Eugenio Suarez drove in the go-ahead run in the top of the 9th inning with a double to left field, scoring pinch runner Javier Sanoa. After retaking the lead, pitcher Daniel Palencia closed out the tournament with 2 strikeouts and helped deliver Venezuela their first WBC title in history. Michael Garcia was crowned the World Baseball Classic MVP after having a .385 batting average and 7 RBIs in 7 games. This is Fox Figueroa with 22 West Radio.
1: You may not be interested in politics, but politics are definitely interested in you. Come make your voice heard at Long Beach State's Political Science Student Association. I'm Sunrisa Dar, president of CSULB's student-run organization, PSSA. At PSSA, we strive to provide Long Beach State students with an academic environment in which they feel comfortable to engage in respectful discourse about issues that affect the world around us. Students of all majors are welcome to join our weekly meetings, during which we have a small news segment and open floor discussions touching on how current events are affecting us personally, in our communities, nationally, and internationally. PSSA also provides the student body with opportunities to expand their awareness in the form of speakers, workshops, documentary screenings, field trips, and advocacy nights. Get involved with your community, gain awareness of current events, and come hang out with a diverse group of people at our upcoming Political Science Student Association meeting every Wednesday at 5 p.m. in the Social Sciences and Public Affairs Building, room number 105.
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2: Hello, this is Richard Cooper from the Bob Cole Conservatory of Music here at California State University, Long Beach. Here we have a concert by the Studio Jazz Band under the direction of Jimmy Amerzian. This concert was recorded on Sunday, October 12, 2025 at the Gerald R. Daniel Recital Hall. First, we will hear Cheek to Cheek by Irving Berlin, arranged by Elliot Deutsch. That will be followed by JB by Jeff Jarvis.

Now we have the second part of our concert with the CSULB Wind Symphony, directed by Dr. Jeremy Arnold. They will begin with Overture to the Winds, Opus 24, by Felix Mendelssohn, arranged and edited by John Boyd.

0: That was the CSULB Wind Symphony with the Adagio for Wind Orchestra by Joaquin Rodrigo.
1: Swing by the ASI Weekly Farmers Market, Monday through Thursday from 10 a.m. to 2 p.m. on the Friendship Walk. 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
0: Hello, this is Richard Cooper from the Bob Cole Conservatory of Music here at California State University, Long Beach. Here we have a concert by the CSULB University Choir, directed by Jonathan Talberg. This concert was recorded on Sunday, October 25th, 2025, at the Gerald R. Daniel Recital Hall. First, we will hear Blow Ye the Trumpet by Kirk Meckham. That will be followed by Bon Sayaba, arranged by Victor C. Johnson.

0: interested in getting involved with the furry community at CSULB? Furries at the Beach is a safe place for furries on campus to meet friends and create lasting connections. Anyone is welcome to join us in our meetings every other Thursday from 12 p.m. to 12:45 p.m. in Fine Arts 4, Room 311. To keep up to date with our events, you can follow us on Instagram at Furries at the Beach.
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0: The Carpenter Center showcases emerging and established musicians, dancers, actors, speakers, comedians, and visual artists, providing students with a fantastic opportunity to experience the performing arts right here on campus. 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
1: Venezuela defeated the United States 3-2 in the World Baseball Classic Final and claimed their first WBC title in history. Starting pitcher Eduardo Rodriguez shut down the USA lineup through 4 1/3 innings, only allowing a hit and a walk and striking out 4 total batters. A sacrifice fly from third baseman Michael Garcia and a home run from outfielder Willier Abreu gave Venezuela a 2-0 lead until the bottom of the 8th inning. Following a 2-out walk, first baseman Bryce Harper launched a 2-run home run to tie the game at 2-2. However, the excitement was short-lived for USA as Eugenio Suarez drove in the go-ahead run in the top of the 9th inning with a double to left field, scoring pinch runner Javier Sanoa. After retaking the lead, pitcher Daniel Palencia closed out the tournament with 2 strikeouts and helped deliver Venezuela their first WBC title in history. Michael Garcia was crowned the World Baseball Classic MVP after having a .385 batting average and 7 RBIs in 7 games. This is Fox Figueroa with 22 West Radio.
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0: your is calling my name. So come on, baby, let's stop playing game.
1: You may not be interested in politics, but politics are definitely interested in you. Come make your voice heard at Long Beach State's Political Science Student Association. I'm Sunrisa Dar, president of CSULB's student-run organization, PSSA. At PSSA, we strive to provide Long Beach State students with an academic environment in which they feel comfortable to engage in respectful discourse about issues that affect the world around us. Students of all majors are welcome to join our weekly meetings, during which we have a small news segment and open floor discussions touching on how current events are affecting us personally, in our communities, nationally, and internationally. PSSA also provides the student body with opportunities to expand their awareness in the form of speakers, workshops, documentary screenings, field trips, and advocacy nights. Get involved with your community, gain awareness of current events, and come hang out with a diverse group of people at our upcoming Political Science Student Association meeting every Wednesday at 5 p.m. in the Social Sciences and Public Affairs Building, room number 105.
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1: Venezuela defeated the United States 3-2 in the World Baseball Classic Final and claimed their first WBC title in history. Starting pitcher Eduardo Rodriguez shut down the USA lineup through 4 1/3 innings, only allowing a hit and a walk and striking out 4 total batters. A sacrifice fly from third baseman Michael Garcia and a home run from outfielder Willier Abreu gave Venezuela a 2-0 lead until the bottom of the 8th inning. Following a 2-out walk, first baseman Bryce Harper launched a 2-run home run to tie the game at 2-2. However, the excitement was short-lived for USA as Eugenio Suarez drove in the go-ahead run in the top of the 9th inning with a double to left field, scoring pinch runner Javier Sanoa. After retaking the lead, pitcher Daniel Palencia closed out the tournament with 2 strikeouts and helped deliver Venezuela their first WBC title in history. Michael Garcia was crowned the World Baseball Classic MVP after having a .385 batting average and 7 RBIs in 7 games. This is Fox Figueroa with 22 West Radio.
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1: Venezuela defeated the United States 3-2 in the World Baseball Classic Final and claimed their first WBC title in history. Starting pitcher Eduardo Rodriguez shut down the USA lineup through 4 1/3 innings, only allowing a hit and a walk and striking out 4 total batters. A sacrifice fly from third baseman Michael Garcia and a home run from outfielder Willier Abreu gave Venezuela a 2-0 lead until the bottom of the 8th inning. Following a 2-out walk, first baseman Bryce Harper launched a 2-run home run to tie the game at 2-2. However, the excitement was short-lived for USA as Eugenio Suarez drove in the go-ahead run in the top of the 9th inning with a double to left field, scoring pinch runner Javier Sanoa. After retaking the lead, pitcher Daniel Palencia closed out the tournament with 2 strikeouts and helped deliver Venezuela their first WBC title in history. Michael Garcia was crowned the World Baseball Classic MVP after having a .385 batting average and 7 RBIs in 7 games. This is Fox Figueroa with 22 West Radio.
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0: interested in getting involved with the furry community at CSULB? Furries at the Beach is a safe place for furries on campus to meet friends and create lasting connections. Anyone is welcome to join us in our meetings every other Thursday from 12 p.m. to 12:45 p.m. in Fine Arts 4, Room 311. To keep up to date with our events, you can follow us on Instagram at Furries at the Beach.
1: Venezuela defeated the United States 3-2 in the World Baseball Classic Final and claimed their first WBC title in history. Starting pitcher Eduardo Rodriguez shut down the USA lineup through 4 1/3 innings, only allowing a hit and a walk and striking out 4 total batters. A sacrifice fly from third baseman Michael Garcia and a home run from outfielder Willier Abreu gave Venezuela a 2-0 lead until the bottom of the 8th inning. Following a 2-out walk, first baseman Bryce Harper launched a 2-run home run to tie the game at 2-2. However, the excitement was short-lived for USA as Eugenio Suarez drove in the go-ahead run in the top of the 9th inning with a double to left field, scoring pinch runner Javier Sanoa. After retaking the lead, pitcher Daniel Palencia closed out the tournament with 2 strikeouts and helped deliver Venezuela their first WBC title in history. Michael Garcia was crowned the World Baseball Classic MVP after having a .385 batting average and 7 RBIs in 7 games. This is Fox Figueroa with 22 West Radio.
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0: The Carpenter Center showcases emerging and established musicians, dancers, actors, speakers, comedians, and visual artists, providing students with a fantastic opportunity to experience the performing arts right here on campus. 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
1: Venezuela defeated the United States 3-2 in the World Baseball Classic Final and claimed their first WBC title in history. Starting pitcher Eduardo Rodriguez shut down the USA lineup through 4 1/3 innings, only allowing a hit and a walk and striking out 4 total batters. A sacrifice fly from third baseman Michael Garcia and a home run from outfielder Willier Abreu gave Venezuela a 2-0 lead until the bottom of the 8th inning. Following a 2-out walk, first baseman Bryce Harper launched a 2-run home run to tie the game at 2-2. However, the excitement was short-lived for USA as Eugenio Suarez drove in the go-ahead run in the top of the 9th inning with a double to left field, scoring pinch runner Javier Sanoa. After retaking the lead, pitcher Daniel Palencia closed out the tournament with 2 strikeouts and helped deliver Venezuela their first WBC title in history. Michael Garcia was crowned the World Baseball Classic MVP after having a .385 batting average and 7 RBIs in 7 games. This is Fox Figueroa with 22 West Radio.
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1: Have you ever wanted to perform live on stage? 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

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I'm Mike Carrillo, the king of the flashback thing here at 22West Radio. Bizarre Love Triangle from New Order. Just can't get enough from Depeche Mode in the middle. Just Like Heaven, acoustic version, The Cure before that. To start off your Party Like a Rockstar weekend. Tú no sabes, me sabes. All right. I'm Mike Carrillo once again. This is the Friday Flashback Hour every Friday at 3 p.m. Pacific on 22West Radio. And we'll run it back tomorrow, Saturday at 3 p.m. as well. The only time we won't be running it back is when they're running it back on the basketball court, baseball field, or if there's a volleyball event. If there's some kind of event at Long Beach State University, I apologize because they're doing live broadcasting of events, so we'll keep you informed. So unless it's a later game, then that will affect this show. So how have you been enjoying my show for the last few weeks? So if you're a new listener, we play 80s, 80s, and more 80s. Nothing but 80s, 90s occasionally. If we get stuck with a Depeche Mode song or a Cure song that's really a banger and it fits the new wave tone, we'll go ahead and throw it in there. But it's a 90s song that's like an 80s, like the Divinyls, Touch Myself. You know, it's a 90s song, but it fits, and they play on 80s stations as well. So special halftime guest at 29 or 30 after the hour today, Jose Maldonado. I did a special interview with Jose Maldonado from the Sweet and Tender Hooligans. He's going to be sharing upcoming information about his upcoming shows, past shows, and what motivates him at this age. And after all these years of performing the Smiths song. So that was a guest. If you didn't send me an email, I didn't get no emails, so nobody made the opportunity of finding out the special guest. We'll get you tickets to their upcoming show in Vegas, and there's two more shows he wants to plug. So stay tuned at the 29 break, our halftime break. We don't talk during our break unless we do have an artist. So Jose Maldonado, the Sweet and Tender Hooligans interview, coming up at 29 after the hour. You're listening to the Friday Flashback Hour every Friday on 22West Radio. Taking it back for a couple years already, since 2023. All our Spotify playlists are the ones that we're using for our music, and Apple Music occasionally. But originally we did Spotify, now we're with the Apple Music. This is 22West Radio. I'm Mike Carrillo. Back to the music. Here's some OMD. Electricity. On the Friday Flashback Hour with Mike Carrillo.

0: How you doing this afternoon, Jose?
1: I'm great, Mike. Thanks for having me on.
0: Yes, it's great. It's been 2010. Like I told you guys, the first time was the last time he was in person, and he played a couple songs for us back at the old station. Great memories. The station's not there anymore, Jose. They ended up building a new building, but great memories back in the day. Years later, we're back here to kind of just get some more information and introduce these new listeners, Gen X, I call them, to the Sweet and Tender Hooligans. So just briefly introduce yourself and your background.
1: My name is Jose Maldonado. I'm the lead singer of Morrissey, the Smiths tribute band, Sweet and Tender Hooligans. We have been doing our tribute to Morrissey and the Smiths now for more than 30 years. People know me as the Mexican Morrissey. And we've traveled all over the world to do our tribute. And we have released a few of Morrissey and the Smiths songs in Spanish. And we continue to do shows for anyone and everyone who will ask us to.
0: Okay, thank you. When I mentioned the Mexican Morrissey to Google it, there you go. He's saying it himself. That's what referred to him as in San Gabriel, Los Angeles, wherever you're at, especially in the valley, Mexican Morrissey. What inspired you to play the music, the Smiths Morrissey music?
1: Well, it was what sort of spawned the whole thing was the very first ever Morrissey fan convention that was held here in America. The very first one they ever had here in America was in 1992. Mm-hmm. And at the time, we were just doing original music in those days. But I thought it would be a real fun idea to like, what if we did the show and we did nothing but Morrissey songs, Morrissey and the Smiths, you know, and, you know, I could do my hair like him and I could dress like him. And, you know, that would be fun for that Morrissey fan convention.
0: Right.
1: Sure enough, we did that. That was our first show. And,
0: where did you guys play your first show at?
1: So it was in Monrovia. Mm-hmm. It was at a place called Le Papillon.
0: Okay.
1: It is now a Cold Stone Creamery. right next to the movie theater.
0: Rats.
1: But yeah, that was the very first Morrissey fan convention in 1992 in October. And I've been impersonating Morrissey ever since.
0: Can you share some success stories based on your years of loyalty to the Smiths?
1: Success stories. Well, we've been at it for this whole time. We've been able to play shows at the Anaheim House of Blues. We've played in England a few times, in London and in Manchester, in the city where it all began. Played in Mexico. We played in New York City and parts of Texas. Success stories. We play at big venues where we get to, where sometimes I'm surprised where I go, wait a minute. Didn't I see Morrissey play here? So right. that's always a shock when I'm playing the Pacific Amphitheater. Cause in 1992, like the night before, the week before, the night before that we played our first show, I was actually watching Morrissey at the Pacific Amphitheater.
0: Right.
1: So, and here we are like playing it nearly every year. So that's always fun.
0: All right. Let's take a quick break here. This is 22S Radio, 88.1 FM HD3. And 22SMedia.com. We're here with Jose Maldonado from the Sweet and Tender Hooligans.

0: to an interview with Sweden Tender Hooligans frontman Jose Maldonado, the Mexican Morsi. We're back here with Jose Maldonado from the Sweden Tender Hooligans. So, Jose, what motivates you to keep pushing forward in your career?
1: There's a starting line, and then there's a finish line. So I'm a lot closer to the finish line than I am the starting line. Mm. I don't know where that finish line is. I just know that it's approaching, you know? Mm-hmm. Morsi is 10 years older than I am, so that means that I have at least till 10 years after Morsi eventually hangs it up. I don't even want to think about that, but right. You know. So what motivates me is just knowing I want to keep doing this, and I want to keep spending time with my bandmates and spending time with the audiences who love the songs every bit as much as we loved them when we were 16, clumsy and shy.
0: All right. So can you share any upcoming projects? What's the next show wise for the band? Any upcoming gigs you guys got planned? Or
1: so as you hear this on Friday the 9th, that's tomorrow on Saturday the 10th, we will be at the Paragram Ballroom in downtown Los Angeles.
0: Okay.
1: We will be joined by the Cineramas. They will be doing all of the music from the films of Quentin Tarantino. Mm-hmm. So definitely get there early to see the Cineramas. They're amazing.
0: Okay.
1: So then, of course, you know, we'll be back, I'm sure, at the Orange County Fair this year. We'll be back. Our free show that we do every year in the OC parks might be Craig Park this year.
0: Mm-hmm.
1: You know, anybody can keep up to date as to where we're going to be next by following Sweet and Center Hooligans on Instagram. We're with any luck, we will be doing shows in Las Vegas and possibly on the East Coast as well as the year comes up. So just, you know, pay attention. We'll announce it on our Instagram first.
0: Tell us a little bit about the cultural impact your band has had.
1: It's not a secret that Morsi has a lot of Latino fans, especially here in Southern California.
0: Mm-hmm.
1: So it wasn't, you know, it wasn't too surprising that when we would look out at the audience, we'd see a whole lot of Jose's and Carlos's and Maria's and, you know, Sochi's. We'd see like a lot of, you know, people that looked like us and, you right. know, all grew up in the same kind of environment with the same kind of music that we all listened to. So it only made sense that after a little bit of a time that I would start singing some of Morrissey's songs in Spanish that I would translate into Spanish. And that took off into one time during the pandemic, we decided to sit down in a studio and actually record remotely all of these songs and eventually put them in a collection together, which you can find on all the platforms, Spotify, Apple Music, all that stuff. It's up there. The collection is called Querido Esteban,
0: mm-hmm.
1: and that of course means Dear Stephen, as the way you would address a letter to Morrissey. So some of the songs that I've translated over the years are on that collection, and so go take a look, listen for it, and see if you like it.
0: Okay, it's available on Spotify, like he mentioned. What are some of your favorites? Just kind of piggybacking off of the cultural impact, but what are some of the favorites that you love playing years later?
1: Oh, well, I've always loved the way that we do November Spawned a Monster, because that song is a very unique song. There's really no other Morrissey or Smith song like it. So November Spawned a Monster, I've always been really happy with the way that we do that one live. The song Speedway still means a lot to me. The lyrics, "In my own sick way, I'll always stay true to you," sort of defines that feeling that I have for Morrissey, right. in spite of everything and throughout all the years. It still rings true. It's one of the obvious ones, but how could you not fall in love with "There Is a Light That Never Goes Out" every single time you hear it and every single time we play it and every time you look out into the audience and you see how much everyone loves the song "There Is a Light That Never Goes Out." I mean, it's just, like I said, it's the obvious one. And I still feel just every single bit of joy playing that song, listening to that song, and hearing that hearing the audience singing the song back. It's just beautiful.
0: What's one of the biggest challenges you see facing your industry in the future?
1: The same thing that is a challenge is the same thing that makes it easier to get your music out there.
0: Okay.
1: It's the biggest catch 22 that I've ever encountered in my entire lifetime of being a music listener, a consumer of music. But isn't it crazy how any band that's starting out right now, they've never had more of an opportunity to have more of the world hear their song. And yet at the same time, that same thing is what's making it harder for them, because not only are these new bands having to compete with other new bands, but they're having to compete with all the other bands that were around before them and all of their back catalog. You know, a band that is trying to break through today not only has to compete with the other bands that are breaking through today, but they have to compete with Led Zeppelin and all of their catalog. And they have to compete with the Beach Boys and all their catalog and the Beatles and the Rolling Stones and everybody, you know? So I'd say that's the biggest challenge right there, is how do you set yourself apart and how do you get new young people to pay attention to you?
0: Right.
1: That's the biggest challenge right there.
0: Let's take a break. We'll be back with Jose Maldonado of the Sweet and Tender Hooligans.

0: Now back to an interview with Jose Maldonado from the Sweet Tender Hooligans, a Mexican Morrissey frontman. We got him here. Jose Maldonado, enjoy.
1: Sounds good. Any final comments, Jose? We want to thank you for coming on the show. The Friday Flashback Hour since 2003. We're here with Jose Maldonado of the Sweet Tender Hooligans. If you like, we can go ahead and send him any messages you'd like to send us at. 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I want to thank you, Jose, for coming on, and we wish you the best of luck with everything you're doing here, and keep Morrissey alive through your great skills and expertise that you have. Thank you, Jose.
2: Thank you, Mike. It means the world to me, so I appreciate that. Thank you.
0: That was an interview we did with Jose Maldonado, the Sweet and Tender Hooligans frontman, who will be performing locally for you, and he will be playing in Las Vegas this year. He's also got a couple of shows in the OC as well, so stay tuned and follow Jose Maldonado and the Sweet and Tender Hooligans on Instagram for more details. 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
1: Thank you very much. It's Friday. I'm in love with 22 West Radio. Let's run it back next week at 3 p.m. Pacific on your favorite 22 West station. Saturday as well. Let's run it back tomorrow. I don't know what else to say, but have an awesome day. Same bat time, same bat channel next week. I'm Mike Carrillo. Hasta la próxima.

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1: Oh, have a seat. 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

Well, yeah, I did put those two together on purpose this time. Sometimes it's serendipity or synchronicity or something like that. But Tom Petty on the Electrical Radio Program and Running Down a Dream, where he mentions listening to Del Shannon on the radio. That's who he was referring to. And Del Shannon himself began that very short, stubby little squirt, little with a pixie, little half pint of a song set with Runaway, the classic version. 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And it is the electrical radio program, late-ish. Well, it's pretty late. It's late April edition. We'll just stick that in there. And it's just a show that is a show, but in the second half, the second hour of this massive party fest we call electrical radio, we'll be doing some eclectic, wait a minute, say that again, neglected. They're eclectic and neglected, that's right. I made up a new word, 1980s songs, but more about that later. Right now we've got Ringo. It's always good when Ringo comes by. This is from the CD from the early 2000s, Time Takes Time.

0: Unbelievable, fantastic, but I tell you, it could happen. It could happen. It could happen. It could happen.
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Travis on 22 West. Excuse me. My eyes are watering. I'm getting a tissue. And I'm just feeling a little sad because I had so much nostalgia for that song, Writing to Reach You, from an album called The Man Who from 1999, back in the days when people still wrote actual letters. And letters were cool. You could put stuff in them and draw in there, and they're a thing of the past now, apparently. Before Travis, we heard Trash Can Sinatra's with All the Dark Horses on the Electrical Radio Program, and the set began with Ringo with Don't Go Where the Road Don't Go, no matter what your satellite navigation tells you. Up next, it's Silver Sun Pickups.

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I have to research that. What am I, ChatGPT or something? 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Before Harper's Bazaar, we heard Dengue Fever, L.A.

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Right now, we have a band that might be more famous for its producers, at least in America, than they were for their music. This is Ultravox, produced by Brian Eno and also George Martin later in their career. This is Love's Great Adventure.

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9: Now how could you know? 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Now how could you know that, Gilligan?

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1: And you may find yourself living in another part of the world.
2: And you may find yourself behind the wheel of a large automobile.
3: And you may find yourself in a beautiful house with a beautiful wife.
4: And you may ask yourself, how did I get here?

0: yourself, how do I work this?
1: And you may ask yourself,
2: where is that large automobile?
0: And you may tell yourself, this is not my beautiful house.
3: And you may tell yourself,
1: this is

0: it ever was.
1: Same as it ever was.
0: Same as it ever was.
2: Dissolving and water removing.
3: There is water at the bottom of the ocean.
4: Under the water.

0: is that beautiful house? You may ask yourself,
1: where does that highway go to?
0: You may ask yourself, am I right? Am I wrong? And you may say to yourself,
1: my God, what?

ascending the rostrum, or is it a podium? Maybe it's a lectern. Anyway, the ascendance on the electrical radio program, once in a lifetime, a conglomeration of different musicians. And I really like that version. It features Lee Nash, who was famous for being in Sixpence None the Richer right around the turn of the 21st century. And let's see what else. We had Simple Minds, who name-checked Nastasia Kinski back before we had the phrase name-check in Up on the Catwalk. Are they still up there? I think it's about time somebody helped them down. Ultravox began the set with Love's Great Adventure, and believe me, it is. Well, sometimes it's a misadventure. Pat Barr here from California State University of Long Beach at the microphone, bringing you another episode of Electrical Radio in, what is this? What are we calling this? This is Maypril, as we get closer to May and May Gray and all that stuff. As April slowly exits our lives. Up next, we got Rod Sphere, formerly Rod Smear of KSUL. This is called Listening.

still recording and touring today. Well, maybe not literally today, but recently. Squeeze on the Electrical Radio program, and it's unusual for veteran groups to be still making records because you can't make as much money on a record or CD as you could back in the golden era of the 20th century. But anyway, that was Hourglass from Squeeze, from an EP. What do you call those things? It was it's an EP digital CD, right? And that format did not last very long. Had about three songs on it. Before Squeeze, we heard the Exciters, taking us back to around 1960, somewhere in there. Tell Him. And Rod Sphere began the set from 2025 and Listening. Pat Barr here at 88.1 FM HD3 or 22westmedia.com, depending on your listening device of choice. I thought there was somebody listening to me in the next room here. Maybe I'm just my paranoia. I think you have to use an electronic device. So we're getting close to May, which is graduation time for more and more people, as even the high schools graduate their people either in May or maybe the first week of June. So this is the only song I can think of that mentions that. Here's Chris Isaak with Graduation Day.

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